0: saying creditors met on August 11 and voted unanimously for the company to enter liquidation. The expected completion date for the Cooma pool is early January, while the Bombala pool is set to reopen in early February. Also making news, there's a new website for the Restoring the Upper Murrumbidgee River program, bringing together Australia, New South Wales and ACT governments, along with First Nations and project delivery partners, landholders and communities. The program offers a shared effort to improve the health of the Upper Murrumbidgee River. The new website has been launched so that the project's progress can be tracked.
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0: Over at the Cooma Golf Club, they've held their junior fundraising event, seeing the overall winners of Brian Searle and Stephen Young with 61.25 net. Runners-up saw Soane Sotrup and Sam Penny from the Coolmatong Country Club with a close 62.5 net. Non-handicap winners were Sam Smith, Brody Johnston and Jordan Dean with 66 net. The runners-up in the same category were Russell Withers and Lachlan King with 71.5 net. And that's the latest XLFM local news. 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I'm Brad McIntosh.
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2: Cloudy for much of your Tuesday and extending into the evening hours. Partly cloudy tomorrow. Thursday, mostly sunny after some morning fog. And Friday, partly cloudy with a chance of a late thunderstorm. Cooma's dropping to 1 tonight, top tomorrow 21. A high of 19 for Jindabyne, night's low 3. And a top of 22 for Canberra after a night's low of 4. 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

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Man, I love Savage Garden, Affirmation, one of my favourites, and was from their second and final album at that. Hello and good morning, you with Brad for your workday. It's a 30-minute music marathon, and now it's time to go back to the 80s with Starship.

0: 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You're listening to a 30-minute music marathon on your Tuesday, 22nd of September. And back in 1982, man, Shane Howard, he went on a 10-day trip to Uluru where he had a spiritual awakening and he realized that the country and land that he was on was not his. And so he felt he needed to write about it and sing about it. Solid rock, go on out. That's how it came to be here on XLFM.
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0: Nova Classic, XLFM 96.1. Here we are on this very cloudy Tuesday. It's going to stay that way, really, for the rest of today. Tomorrow, more partly cloudy conditions expected. Thursday, might start to see some sun after some morning fog. And Friday, there's a chance for a thunderstorm, otherwise looking to be partly cloudy. And if you are needing some free fuel money, we've got you covered. Thanks to Burjo's Beat the Bowser. Keep on listening in for your next chance to text on through to win. Thanks to Snowman Aero Carpentry and Construction Group. Could be happening any moment today. 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

0: 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Here we are as we're about to make it to 11 o'clock on your Tuesday with some more in your news next. And then we have a 30-minute music marathon. We're going to play some Tom Cochrane. Pat Benatar as well. 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
1: From the Capital Radio Newsroom, good morning. I'm James Wybrow. The New South Wales Premier says the shooting of an 11-year-old boy in Sydney's northwest is a reminder of the danger guns can pose. The boy is in a critical condition in hospital after being hit in the face and neck at a home in Norwest. An 18-year-old man has been arrested at the property and has been charged with concealing a serious indictable offence. Overseas, major US television networks are refusing to cover daily press events with Donald Trump after he banned some outlets from the White House. ABC, CBS, NBC and Fox News won't participate in the Daily Pool, which takes turns providing television coverage of presidential events. Vice President J.D. Vance has defended the ban despite the latest developments.
2: Well, I take some issue with the premise. So he's not banning media outlets. What he's doing is saying we're not going to give you special access to the White House if you engage in what is effectively propaganda.
1: Back home, WA is formalising a ban on smart glasses in schools. The state government says the nation-leading law would prevent teachers and children from being secretly recorded. Exemptions can be granted for people with disabilities or if the devices are being used for educational purposes. In other news, a new research project is being launched into the long-lasting effects of bushfire smoke on the brain. QIMR Berghofer is calling on firefighters past and present to take part in a survey in a hope to shape future health advice and prevention strategies. Study lead Dr. Jody Thomas says there's a lot of health issues that could come from bushfires.
3: Particularly where we might be expecting to see some effects are around cognitive impacts, so that's like our memory and learning and conditions like dementia, as well as mental health impacts. There's more evidence for that as well.
1: Also making news, Uber has warned the federal government's dismissal laws for gig workers are compromising passenger safety. Piers Morgan says he's taking legal action against Princess Diana's brother over claims he made in his new book. And two new species of stick insects have been identified in far north Queensland. The Sydney Roosters are preparing for a hostile welcome in Friday night's preliminary final against the Dolphins in Brisbane. 50,000 fans are expected to greet the Chooks at Suncorp Stadium when they meet for a place in the grand final. Roosters winger Mark Nwanganeta-Wase says it's going to be a huge occasion.
4: Yeah, obviously it's going to be a great atmosphere up there. Obviously the community love it, so I know they'll be fiery and we'll probably cop a lot from them, but mate, just not listening to it and just going out there and doing your role.
1: In the AFL, Nick Dacos admits his mates got stuck into him when images of the Collingwood champion next to the word inevitable were part of an ad campaign on Brownlow Medal morning. The Pies midfielder won his first Brownlow, polling 47 votes to finish 11 clear of Bailey Smith. And Sydney FC has sold highly rated teenager Akol Akon to MLS club Colorado Rapids in a multi-million dollar deal. That's the latest from the Capital Radio Newsroom.
5: Continuing with XLFM local news, thanks to Red Energy, the 100% Australian energy retailer owned by Snowy Hydro, I'm Brad McIntosh. A new website has been launched for the Restoring the Upper Murrumbidgee River program. The initiative brings together the Australian, New South Wales and ACT governments, First Nation groups, project delivery partners, landholders and local communities. It aims to improve the health of the Upper Murrumbidgee River through a range of projects across the catchment, including riverbank restoration and erosion control. The new website will provide updates on the work underway and allow the community to follow the program's progress. A popular frog monitoring event is back again. Frog Watch volunteers are heading out to the Cooma Creeks after dark to monitor the calls to better understand how many different frogs are living in our waterways. Cooma Landcare has been improving the corridor, benefiting the existing ecosystem for the frogs. Locals interested in getting involved can RSVP to a seminar on September 27 at the St Andrews Uniting Church Hall. And the Cooma Car Club is getting ready for its biggest Motorfest yet, with over 400 entries expected to cruise into Cooma in November. Motorfest has been running since 1999, showcasing the best of the region's vintage vehicles, trucks and motorbikes, with entrants competing for awards throughout the day. This year's event will be held on the first Saturday of November.
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5: Over at the Cooma Golf Club on Sunday, results are in for the nine-hole event, seeing Jenny Rainsford name the handicap winner with a score of 22 points. The club has given her congratulations and extended the invite for those interested in a relaxed nine holes to come down to the club next Sunday. Meanwhile, the Coomber Golf Club have also held their junior fundraising event, seeing the overall winners of Brian Searle and Stephen Young with 61.25 net. Runners up there were Solon Stotrup and Sam Penny from the Coolmaton Country Club with a close 62.5 net. And that's the latest XLFM local news. 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
6: Today, cloudy for much of your Tuesday and extending into the evening. Tomorrow, partly cloudy. Thursday, mostly sunny after some morning fog. Friday, partly cloudy, chance of a late thunderstorm. Coomber dropping to 1 tonight, top of 21 tomorrow. Jindabyne, high tomorrow of 19 after a night's low of 3. Canberra temp climbing to 22 after a minimum of 4. Brighten your smile at Snowy Mountains Dental in Jindabyne, the experts in oral health across the Snowy Monaro since 2003. 6 Park Road, Jindabyne, snowydental.com.au.
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It's about 14 past 11. You're on a 30-minute music marathon. It's time to get right back on track. Thanks to The Breakfast Club.

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You're on a 30-minute music marathon with your work mate Brad. G'day. We're going to 1986 now to the musical Chess, created by Tim Rice and Benny and Bjorn out of ABBA. Yeah, they're all the songwriters for this musical, including this song. It's from Murray Head. Huge hit from the year. It's One Night in Bangkok. XLFM.

0: Survivor Classic, XLFM 96.1. There's Lionel Richie dancing on the ceiling, and no doubt you'll be doing that too if you win in Burjo's Beat the Bowser. Keep on listening. Any moment today, you might have a chance to text XLFM and your name through to 0428 811 455. And then we could be calling you back for some free fuel. All thanks to Snowy Monero Carpentry and Construction Group. Keep on listening out. Burjo's Beat the Bowser. For your Tuesday, looking ahead with the weather, it's going to remain cloudy today. Same for tomorrow, partly cloudy conditions. For your Thursday, you might see some sun after some morning fog. And then for Friday, a chance of a late thunderstorm. Otherwise, looking to be partly cloudy. Coming up, I've got this song that was featured in the video game Grand Theft Auto 5 back in 2013. Love that game. Love the song. Steve Winwood coming up.
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3: G'day, Mac of the Prize Guy here with another round of Burjo's Beat the Bowser. Let's see if we can give away some free fuel this time to Natasha. You do much driving around town, Natasha?
4: Usually driving, yes. In and out of town.
3: And how much on an average tank do you reckon it takes to fill up your car?
4: I've actually got a Prado, so it's got a dual tank, so a lot.
3: Oh, geez, yeah, dual tank will get you.
4: Yep.
3: Well, let's see if we can get you some free fuel. You know how to play Burjo's Beat the Bowser?
4: Yep, just say when to stop.
3: Exactly. Before it goes boom, that is the thing that's catching some people out so far. But we'll see how we go. You ready to go?
4: I am, thank you.
3: All right, take it away, Burjo.
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0: 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Another chance to try and beat it is coming your way soon. 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

0: classic XLFM 96.1 Split Ends, Message to My Girl from 1984. And if you're wondering who that message was for, well, according to Neil Finn, lead singer of Split Ends, it was his wife, Sharon. It was a dedication to his wife, who he only just married 2 years prior to the release of that song. How cute. It's about to be 12 o'clock lunchtime, and alongside getting the sandwich out, get to play some more music with our 30-minute music marathon. Melissa Etheridge needing a drink. Underworld about to go underneath the radar. 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
3: From the Capital Radio Newsroom, good afternoon. I'm James Wybrow. Australia is one of more than a dozen countries who have signed an urgent plea for global guardrails around artificial intelligence. The signatories, including Prime Minister Anthony Albanese, say the growth of the technology could outpace our ability to manage the emerging risks. Mr. Albanese says we need to get the balance right while harnessing what the technology can offer.
4: Artificial intelligence has the potential to improve lives, to strengthen our economy and productivity, and to massively advance science and medical breakthroughs. But humans need to be in control of it.

0: In other news, an 18-year-old man is due to face court, charged with concealing a serious offence after a child was shot in Sydney's northwest. The 11-year-old boy is in a critical condition in hospital with wounds to his head and neck after the incident at Norwest. Detectives are understood to be looking for another person who fled the scene after the shooting. The state government is renewing its opposition to federal plans to sell Victoria Barracks amid concern the army could be evicted before Christmas. Despite an initial eviction notice, Defence say no final decisions have been made about the future basing of personnel at the site. New South Wales Attorney General Michael Daly says they've been clear the Commonwealth needs to keep their hands off the barracks.
1: Paul Keating was right when he spoke about this being a national treasure, and you shouldn't treat the people who work there, particularly servicemen and women, just before Christmas and try and evict them off the back of a bad decision. We think Richard Miles should reconsider that.
0: Briefly overseas, major US TV networks have suspended their pool coverage of the White House in protest at Donald Trump's decision to ban three media outlets from the building, and the RSPCA has launched a campaign to raise awareness about keeping cats safe. Fewer than 10% of the 4,000 cats that go missing in New South Wales each year are reunited with their owners. Research shows cats kept at home live an average 10 years longer than those outdoors. Dolphins co-captain Tom Gilbert is confident his side can deliver in the preliminary final cauldron. The Finns will host the Roosters on Friday for a place in next week's NRL decider. Gilbert has told Today they've already beaten them twice this year.
2: Obviously, we've had some really good wins against them, one through the Origin period and then one a couple of weeks ago. You know, I think it probably gave us the belief that we can win the comp this year. It's definitely a confidence throughout the group and throughout the region that we can do this. And this weekend's no different.
0: Meantime, Sam Walker is this afternoon expected to be named for the Roosters side to take on the Dolphins. The halfback is looking to return less than a month after having surgery on his ankle. And Collingwood star Nick Dacos has finally got his hands on AFL's Brownlow medal after a record-breaking season. The 23-year-old has become the 10th Magpie player to win the medal after polling a record 47 votes. That's the latest from the Capital Radio newsroom.
3: Continuing with XLFM local news, thanks to Red Energy, the 100% Australian energy retailer owned by Snowy Hydro, I'm Brad McIntosh. The Joint Committee of Public Accounts and Audit will be examining the Snowy 2.0 project. It's the latest review into how the renewable energy project is being managed. It is coming after Snowy Hydro's major project reset in August 2023. According to About Regional, the audit was announced after the company reached a revised cost of $12 billion and pushed back the completion date to 2028. Watch out for snakes. That's the message from the Snowy Monaro Regional Council. They've put the warning out as snakes have been taking advantage of the warmer weather to move around. Council says snakes have been spotted at waste facilities, asking residents to keep an eye out and to take care around them. And a popular frog monitoring event is returning to Cooma. Frogwatch volunteers will head out to local creeks after dark, listening for frog calls to help build a better picture of the different species living along the waterways. Cooma Landcare has been working to improve the creek corridor, helping support the existing ecosystem and its frog populations. Anyone interested in taking part can RSVP for a seminar on September 24 at the St Andrews Uniting Church Hall.
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3: Over at the Cooma Golf Club, they've held their junior fundraising event, seeing the overall winners of Brian Searle and Stephen Young with 61.25 net. Runners-ups were Soane Stotrup and Sam Penny from the Coolamatong Country Club with a close 62.5 net. Non-handicap winners were Sam Smith, Brody Johnston and Jordan Dean with 66 net. The runners-up in the same category were Russell Withers and Lachlan King with 71.5 net. And the results are in for the club's nine-hole event, seeing Jenny Rainsford named the handicap winner with a score of 22 points. The club has congratulated her and extended the invite for those interested in a relaxed nine holes to come to the club next Sunday. And that's the latest XLFM local news. If you have a local news lead, go to xlfm.com.au and click local news. I'm Brad McIntosh.
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5: Today, cloudy for much of your Tuesday and extending into the evening. Tomorrow, partly cloudy. Thursday, mostly sunny after some morning fog. Friday, partly cloudy, chance of a late thunderstorm. Coomer dropping to 1 tonight, top of 21 tomorrow. Jindabyne, high tomorrow of 19 after a night's low of 3. Canberra temp climbing to 22 after a minimum of 4. 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

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You're listening on your Tuesday afternoon. You better keep on listening because another chance to win some free fuel money on the way. Burjo's Beat the Bowser, brought to you by Snowy Monero Carpentry Construction Group. It's your shot coming up not long after this one from Amy Grant.

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We're on a 30-minute music marathon. We're not too far away. Elton John's Daniel, big hit of his. I'm going to play that. It's not long after this one from back in 1984. And even won the Grammy Award for Best Pop Performance by a Duo or Group in 1985. Is the Pointer Sisters on XLFM.

0: Forever Classic, XLFM 96.1 with some Elton John to wrap up that 30-minute music marathon. Got another one for you from 1 o'clock. Hello, you're with Brad on your workday, checking out the weather. It's going to stay cloudy here in the mountains. Same for tomorrow. Thursday might be on the sunny side, but after some morning fog. And Friday will also be partly cloudy, with even a chance for a thunderstorm to hit. Better be careful for that, but also better be ready for your next chance to win some free fuel money today in Burjo's Beat the Bowser. Get ready. 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You're building experts in the snowies. Another chance is on the way. Coming up, we're going to play some Madonna and even this song that was written by the keyboardist from Journey. Jimmy Barnes coming up on XLFM.
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0: Terrence Trent D'Arby as well. Plus a hit song from 1979 that was a cover from a guy named Moon Martin. 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
9: From the Capital Radio Newsroom, I'm Alex Stockerty. Australia is one of more than a dozen countries who have signed an urgent plea for global guardrails around artificial intelligence. The signatories, including Prime Minister Anthony Albanese, say the growth of the technology could outpace our ability to manage the emerging risks. Mr. Albanese says we need to get the balance right while harnessing what the technology can offer.
10: Artificial intelligence has the potential to improve lives, to strengthen our economy and productivity, and to massively advance science and medical breakthroughs. But humans need to be in control of it.
9: Australian researchers are for the first time investigating whether bushfire smoke could increase the risk of dementia. QIMR Berghofer is recruiting about 1,800 current and former firefighters to examine how repeated exposure can affect long-term brain health. Dr. Jody Thomas says little is known about how smoke may drive neurodegeneration.
11: Particularly where we might be expecting to see some effects are around cognitive impacts, so that's like our memory and learning, and conditions like dementia, as well as mental health impacts. There's more evidence for that.
9: The RSPCA has launched a campaign to raise awareness about keeping cats safe. Fewer than 10% of the 4,000 cats that go missing each year are reunited with their owners.

0: Research shows cats kept at home live an average 10 years longer than those outdoors. Major US television networks are refusing to cover daily press events with President Donald Trump after he banned some outlets from the White House. ABC, CBS, NBC and Fox News won't participate in the daily pool, which takes turns providing television coverage of presidential events. Vice President J.D. Vance has defended the ban despite the latest developments.
1: Well, I take some issue with the premise. So he's not banning media outlets. What he's doing is saying we're not going to give you special access to the White House if you engage in what is effectively propaganda.
0: WA is formalising a ban on smart glasses in schools. The state government says the nation-leading law would prevent teachers and children from being secretly recorded. Exemptions can be granted for people with disabilities or if the devices are being used for educational purposes. Checking sport, and the Sydney Roosters are preparing for a hostile welcome in Friday night's preliminary final against the Dolphins in Brisbane. Around 50,000 fans are expected for the clash at Suncorp Stadium. Collingwood star Nick Dacos says hard work and support from his famous football family is the reason behind last night's record Brownlow medal win. The 23-year-old polling the most votes ever in a count with 47. And Sydney FC has sold highly rated teenager Akol Akon to MLS club Colorado Rapids on a multi-million dollar deal. That's the latest news update from the Capital Radio newsroom.
2: Continuing with XLFM local news, thanks to Red Energy, the 100% Australian energy retailer owned by Snowy Hydro, I'm Brad McIntosh. The Snowy Monaro Regional Council's September pools update has been issued. The update, provided in Council's budget papers for September, shows that most of this month's construction works were around the finalisation of the plant room roof structure and plumbing at the Cooma and Bombala pool sites. Council has also given an update on the contractor Dalski, saying creditors met on August 11 and voted unanimously for the company to enter into liquidation. The expected completion date for the Cooma pool is early January, while the Bombala pool is set to reopen in early February. A new website has been launched for the Restoring the Upper Murrumbidgee River program. The initiative brings together the Australian, New South Wales and ACT governments, First Nations groups, project delivery partners, landholders and local communities. It aims to improve the health of the Upper Murrumbidgee River through a region of projects across the catchment, including riverbank restoration and erosion control. The new website will provide updates on the work underway and allow the community to follow the program's progress. And Snowy Monaro residents are gearing up for this year's Motorfest, with the Cooma Car Club hoping it will be the biggest iteration yet. Motorfest has been running since 1999, showcasing the best of the region's vintage vehicles, trucks and motorbikes, with entrants competing for awards throughout the day. This year's event will be held on the first Saturday of November.
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2: Over at the Cooma Golf Club on Sunday, the results are in for their nine-hole event, seeing Jenny Rainsford named the handicap winner with a score of 22 points. The club has given her congratulations and extended the invite for those interested in a relaxed nine holes to come to the club on Sunday. And that's the latest XLFM local news. 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
4: Today, cloudy for much of your Tuesday and extending into the evening. Tomorrow, partly cloudy. Thursday, mostly sunny after some morning fog. Friday, partly cloudy, chance of a late thunderstorm. Cooma dropping to 1 tonight, top of 21 tomorrow. Jindabyne, high tomorrow of 19 after a night's low of 3. Canberra, temp climbing to 22 after a minimum of 4. Brighten your smile at Snowy Mountains Dental in Jindabyne, the experts in oral health across the Snowy Monaro since 2003. 6 Park Road, Jindabyne, snowydental.com.au.
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You're with Brad on your Tuesday. And coming up, I've got a song hit from 1979. It was actually a cover from the year prior, originally sung by a guy named Moon Martin. When I find out what that is, let's go listen in after this one from Annie Lennox. You're on XLFM. Hey.

Classic XLFM 96.1, Robert Palmer with his cover of Moon Martin's Bad Case of Loving You got to the top 15 back in 1979. It's a 30-minute music marathon and time for some Boy Meets Girl.

0: 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You're listening on your 22nd of September, your workday with Brad. Hope you're having a nice afternoon. And with the weather, it's going to stay on the cloudy side, so nothing going to develop on that front. Tomorrow, partly cloudy. For your Thursday, mostly sunny at least after some morning fog. And then Friday, unfortunately, we might have a thunderstorm roll through, but otherwise it's looking to be partly cloudy. And all throughout today and this week, plenty of chances to win some free fuel money, help you out, pay some diesel in Burjo's Beat the Bowser. 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Keep on listening because someone tells me inside the next 10 minutes you might have another shot at winning that money. Just hang right here on XLFM. Another great afternoon together with some Martika. That's on the way too for the greatest hits.
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7: From the Capital Radio Newsroom, I'm Alex Stockerty. Economists are warning against another fuel excise cut, arguing it would worsen Australia's inflation challenges. The federal government halved the levy earlier this year following global oil price shocks caused by the Iran war. There are calls for the relief to be reinstated as the cost of petrol and diesel continues to soar. Professor Richard Holden from UNSW warns previous excise cut made the cost of living worse.
8: They were definitely inflationary. The government claimed they reduced inflation in some sort of technical measured way. That was right, but they put more money back in people's pockets, which households like. But it is inflationary and it's contributed to the inflationary pressures we continue to battle.
7: A Queensland man faces up to 10 years in jail after allegedly trying to bribe public officials in Bangladesh to influence a criminal investigation. The 51-year-old is accused of sending $90,000 to clear his name from Bangladesh police records as detectives probe his estranged wife's murder. An 18-year-old man is due to face court charged with concealing a serious offence after a child was shot in Sydney's northwest. The 11-year-old boy is in a critical condition in hospital with wounds to his head and neck after the incident at Norwest. Detectives are understood to be looking for another person who fled the scene after the shooting. Australian researchers are investigating whether bushfire smoke could increase the risk of dementia. QIMR Berghofer is recruiting about 1,800 current and former firefighters to examine how repeated exposure can affect long-term brain health. Dr. Jodie Thomas says little is known about how smoke may drive neurodegeneration.
9: Particularly where we might be expecting to see some effects are around cognitive impact, so that's like our memory and learning and conditions like dementia.
7: A traditional custodian in WA's Pilbara is today bringing her legal fight against the Australian government to the international stage. Raylene Cooper has travelled to Geneva with her family and lawyers to make a formal complaint about feared damage to rock art from mining activities. And Australians from diverse backgrounds are being urged to sign up to be a stem cell donor to boost the chances those in need can find.

0: a perfect match. Researchers found almost all surveyed Australian women using dating apps have encountered harmful behaviour. Checking sport, and Paul Gallen will come out of retirement to fight fellow former league player Nelson Asofa Solomoana in November. In the AFL, and Brisbane Lions star Lachie Neal will face the AFL Tribunal tonight in a bid to free himself to play in Saturday's grand final against Fremantle. He's facing a one-game ban for striking. And uncapped defender Jesse Grenvold has been named in the Diamonds squad for the Netball's Constellation Cup. That's the latest news update from the Capital Radio newsroom.
1: Continuing with XLFM local news, thanks to Red Energy, the 100% Australian energy retailer owned by Snowy Hydro, I'm Brad McIntosh. A parliamentary committee is set to examine the controversial Snowy 2.0 project, the largest attempt to see how the infrastructure project is being managed. The Joint Committee of Public Accounts and Audit will look into Snowy Hydro's approach to managing the project, according to About Regional. It follows a major project reset in August 2023, which was announced after the company reached a revised cost of $12 billion and pushed back the completion date to 2028. Another pool update has been given following the Snowy Monaro Regional Council's September ordinary meeting last week. The update, provided in Council's budget papers for September, shows that most of this month's construction works were around the finalisation of the plant room roof structure and plumbing at the Cooma and Bombala pool sites. Council has also given an update on the contractor Dalski, saying creditors met on August 11 and voted unanimously for the company to enter liquidation. The expected completion date for the Cooma pool is early January, while the Bombala pool is set to reopen in early February. Also making news, there's a new website for the Restoring the Upper Murrumbidgee River program, bringing together Australia, New South Wales and ACT governments, along with First Nations and project delivery partners, landholders and communities. The program offers a shared effort to improve the health of the Upper Murrumbidgee River. The new website has been launched so that the project's progress can be tracked.
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1: Over at the Cooma Golf Club, they've held their junior fundraising event, seeing the overall winners of Brian Searle and Stephen Young with 61.25 net. Runners-up saw Soane Sotrup and Sam Penny from the Coolmatong Country Club with a close 62.5 net. Non-handicap winners were Sam Smith, Brody Johnston and Jordan Dean with 66 net. The runners-up in the same category were Russell Withers and Lachlan King with 71.5 net. And that's the latest XLFM local news. 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
3: Today, cloudy for much of your Tuesday and extending into the evening. Tomorrow, partly cloudy. Thursday, mostly sunny after some morning fog. Friday, partly cloudy, chance of a late thunderstorm. Cooma dropping to 1 tonight, top of 21 tomorrow. Jindabyne, high tomorrow of 19 after a night's low of 3. Canberra temp climbing to 22 after a minimum of 4. 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

of a classic, XLFM 96.1 on a 30-minute music marathon with your mate Brad. Good afternoon. Something I'm looking forward to is the Good Things Festival in Sydney. It's not until December, but the Choir Boys are there, and that's going to be awesome. Here they are now. Let's run to paradise for your afternoon.

Perfect Classic, XLFM 96.1, Shania Twain with her top five hit back in 1999. That music video too, with that top hat fascinator combo. Man, just iconic of her. Love Shania Twain. It's 30-minute music marathon, and now, as we make it to 20 past 2, it's Eurogliders.

0: Breakfast Classic, XLFM 96.1. Here we are at about half past two, half an hour to 3 o'clock, afternoon tea not too far away. And checking the weather for the rest of your afternoon, it's going to remain on the cloudy side today. Same for tomorrow, partly cloudy conditions. Thursday, more sun expected after some morning fog. And Friday, back to partly cloudy conditions, but with the chance of a thunderstorm. Yeah, it might not look pretty good later this week, but we just have to wait and see about that. And also, keep on listening for a chance to win some free fuel money. Yep, on Letter 91, 98, diesel, whatever you need, Burjo could afford it for you. Thanks to Snowman Era Carpentry and Construction Group. It's Burjo's Beat the Bowser. Keep on listening for your next shot at winning it. Got ABC on the way with The Look of Love. Plus a hit from 1987 from an album that we all got a kick out of. 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
11: Hey, it's Mac and the Prize Guy here with more free fuel to give away with Burjo's Beat the Bowser. We've had a few booms recently, but let's see if we can get Graham a winning hand. You've been driving around recently. Graham, in your Isuzu Ute, how much are you spending in that thing?
12: Too much.
11: Yeah, that's the correct answer. Well done, you've passed the test. Let's see if we can get a little bit of respite for your wallet, hey? You know how to play Burjo's Beat the Bowser?
12: Yes.
11: Just yell out stop before that Bowser goes boom. Are you ready to play?
12: Yeah,
11: we're good. Alright, here we go, Burjo.
10: I'm pumped. See what I did there? Off we go. $53. $109. $149. $229. $253.
12: Stop.
11: Stopping at $253. Just before the boom, you got the top amount from Burjo. Congratulations, you got yourself free fuel.
12: Oh, beautiful. Thank you very much.
10: Hey, great job. Hey, they nailed that, didn't they, Mecca?
11: Yeah, he sure did, Burjo. Getting the full amount out of that Bowser. Congratulations, Graham. $250 of free fuel is yours. If you want a chance to join Graham on the winner's list, make sure you listen out for that cue to text from Burjo. When you hear it, text your name and your station to 0428 811 455. This is Mecca, the prize guy. Talk soon.

0: 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Made it to the end of my time. I'm out of here, but you got Banksy taking over next for the rest of your afternoon. And in the 30-minute music marathon, he's got a few songs by some artists who were also in animated movies back during that decade. Like, for example, Billy Joel, who was in Oliver and Company. Anyways, still rock and roll to me. And then this lady who played Judy Jetson in the Jetsons movie. It's all happening next from 3 o'clock. Have a great rest of your day. And I'll see you tomorrow. Catch you then.
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7: From the Capital Radio Newsroom, I'm Alex Stockerty. The Federal Treasurer insists international controls on AI will strengthen its economic potential as Australia joins a push for global guardrails. Prime Minister Anthony Albanese is among 22 other world leaders to co-sign a statement demanding tighter regulations on the technology ahead of the UN General Assembly in New York. Jim Chalmers says AI presents serious risks if it's not properly managed.
8: The statement that Prime Minister Albanese signed Australia up to overnight with 20 countries is all about recognising this is a huge economic opportunity, but we will only maximise the upside of AI if we manage and minimise the risks.
7: Detectives in New South Wales are understood to be looking for a person who fled the scene of a shooting in Sydney's northwest. An 11-year-old boy is in a critical condition in hospital after being hit in the face and neck at a home in Norwest. An 18-year-old man was arrested at the property and has been charged with concealing a serious indictable offence. A major study has found almost all Australian women on dating apps have experienced abuse, manipulation or harassment. The research has triggered urgent calls for the federal government to hold tech platforms accountable under its proposed digital duty of care. WA is formalising a ban on smart glasses in all public schools. The Cook government says the nation-leading law would prevent teachers and children from being secretly recorded. The state's education minister, Sabine Winton, says the tech is a major privacy concern.
9: We know that these devices are becoming increasingly popular and increasingly more accessible and cheap. And there is a growing community concern about the risk of careless, criminal or malicious activity.
7: Australians from diverse cultural backgrounds are being encouraged to sign up as stem cell donors. A study has found people from certain ancestry groups have just 1 in 10 chance of finding a full donor match. Leukemia Foundation spokesman Bill Stavresky says there is a clear need for new donors.
10: Each year, more than 1,000 Australians need a bone marrow transplant, and for the majority of those, it's blood cancer patients.
7: Also making news, flights have been delayed at major US airports after construction crews cut a cable needed for air traffic control, and Piers Morgan says he's taking legal action against Princess Diana's brother over claims made in his new book. Checking sport, and Collingwood star Nick Dacos has won the AFL's Brownlow medal by a record-equalling margin ahead of Geelong's Bailey Smith. Uncapped defender Jesse Grenvold has been named in the Diamonds squad for the Netball's Constellation Cup, and Test Rugby is in full swing this week with the Wallabies and Wallaroos in action. The Wallabies host South Africa in Perth on Sunday after the Wallaroos take on Scotland in Edinburgh. That's the latest news update from the Capital Radio Newsroom.
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0: Wash. A new website has been launched for the Restoring the Upper Murrumbidgee River program. The initiative brings together the Australian, New South Wales and ACT governments, First Nation groups, project delivery partners, landholders and local communities. It aims to improve the health of the Upper Murrumbidgee River through a range of projects across the catchment, including riverbank restoration and erosion control. The new website will provide updates on the work underway and allow the community to follow the program's progress. A popular frog monitoring event is back again. Frog Watch volunteers are heading out to the Cooma Creeks after dark to monitor the calls to better understand how many different frogs are living in our waterways. Cooma Landcare has been improving the corridor, benefiting the existing ecosystem for the frogs. Locals interested in getting involved can RSVP to a seminar on September 27 at the St Andrews Uniting Church Hall. And the Cooma Car Club is getting ready for its biggest motor fest yet, with over 400 entries expected to cruise into Cooma in November. Motorfest has been running since 1999, showcasing the best of the region's vintage vehicles, trucks and motorbikes, with entrants competing for awards throughout the day. This year's event will be held on the first Saturday of November.
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0: Over at the Cooma Golf Club on Sunday, results are in for the nine-hole event, seeing Jenny Rainsford name the handicap winner with a score of 22 points. The club has given her congratulations and extended the invite for those interested in a relaxed nine holes to come down to the club next Sunday. Meanwhile, the Cooma Golf Club have also held their junior fundraising event, seeing the overall winners of Brian Searle and Stephen Young with 61.25 net. Runners up there were Solon Stotrup and Sam Penny from the Coolmaton Country Club with a close 62.5 net. And that's the latest XLFM local news. 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
2: A bit of cloud about this evening, partly cloudy tomorrow, morning fog, then a mostly sunny day for Thursday, and partly cloudy, late thunderstorm about for Friday. The Cooma dropping down to 2 degrees tonight, top tomorrow of 21. Jindy a high tomorrow of 19 after tonight's low of 4. Canberra climbing up to 21 degrees tomorrow after tonight's low of 6 degrees. Brighten your smile at Snowy Mountains Dental in Jindabyne, the experts in oral health across the Snowy Mountains since 2003. 6 Park Road, Jindabyne. 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

0: 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That is Foreigner with Cold as Ice. Wonder if he's talking about a beer. It doesn't sound as bad. Bit of cloud about this evening. Partly cloudy tomorrow. Morning fog, rather, than a mostly sunny day for Thursday. And partly cloudy, late thunderstorm about for Friday. Be on the lookout for Burjo's Beat the Bowser. 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

0: Well, the classic ex-elephant, 96.1 Marvin Gaye, who actually had a room specifically he called his sexual healing room. Now, what he was doing in there, I don't know. I wasn't in the room. 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It is Bert Joe's Beat the Bars. It could happen any time that cue to text. 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
4: From the Capital Radio newsroom, I'm Alex Stockerty. A Liberal senator argues home buyers should be able to use their superannuation as collateral for a mortgage. Andrew Bragg says this would give people access to home loans without directly withdrawing from their retirement savings. The proposal is not official opposition policy, but Senator Bragg argues it would help budding property buyers in their quest for a home.
5: If you were going to use cash in super as collateral, that would reduce the amount of money you need to find for a deposit, right? So that's will be one potential use. The other use would be you could offset your loan by using the cash in your super. So that's two options where the money effectively remains preserved inside the superannuation scheme.
4: One Nation says Channel 9 should be ashamed after it aired an interview with the leader of the Ku Klux Klan. The KKK's Tom Robb used the appearance to praise the politics of Pauline Hanson. Mr. Robb also described the minor party's continued surge in popularity as encouraging. One Nation MP Barnaby Joyce has told News 24 the party does not endorse the views of the KKK.
6: The Ku Klux Klan, for real? I mean, I don't know. Have you seen me in a sheet lately? Have you seen me parading around the building, the burning cross? I mean, a person who I've never met and never intend to meet from a group I despise is somehow related to me because they said they knew of us.
4: Economists are warning against another fuel excise cut, arguing it would worsen Australia's inflation challenges. The federal government halved the levy earlier this year following global oil price shocks caused by the Iran war. Researchers say the discount put upward pressure on inflation figures. An Australian researcher has led the launch of the nation's first IVF support website. The resource offers treatment information guides, a mood tracker and multi-level support to manage the emotional toll of undergoing fertility treatments. University of Queensland Dr. Katrina Moss says she hopes for eventual clinic integration.
7: Clinics do a wonderful job of supporting people, specialists, nurses, admins, embryologists, everyone involved in fertility care wants to do the best for their patients, but they are time limited and they can't be there 24/7.
4: Also making news, WA is formalising a ban on smart glasses in schools. The state government says the nation-leading law would prevent teachers and children from being secretly recorded. Checking sport, and the Sydney Roosters are preparing for a hostile welcome in Friday night's preliminary final against the Dolphins in Brisbane. 50,000 fans are expected to greet the Chooks at Suncorp Stadium when they meet for a place in the grand final. After their flop down under, the LA Rams have bounced back after thrashing the New York Giants 28-6. And Formula One has signed off on reducing the maximum race distance by 15 kilometres next year, dropping from 305 k's to 290. That's the latest news update from the Capital Radio newsroom.
8: Continuing with XLFM local news, thanks to Red Energy, the 100% Australian energy retailer owned by Snowy Hydro, I'm Brad McIntosh. The Joint Committee of Public Accounts and Audit will be examining the Snowy 2.0 project. It's the latest review into how the renewable energy project is being managed. It is coming after Snowy Hydro's major project reset in August 2023. According to About Regional, the audit was announced after the company reached a revised cost of $12 billion and pushed back the completion date to 2028. Watch out for snakes. That's the message from the Snowy Monaro Regional Council. They've put the warning out as snakes have been taking advantage of the warmer weather to move around. Council says snakes have been spotted at waste facilities, asking residents to keep an eye out and to take care around them.
9: And a popular

0: Frog monitoring event is returning to Coomer. Frog Watch volunteers will head out to local creeks after dark, listening for frog calls to help build a better picture of the different species living along the waterways. Coomer Landcare has been working to improve the creek corridor, helping support the existing ecosystem and its frog populations. Anyone interested in taking part can RSVP for a seminar on September 24 at the St Andrews Uniting Church Hall.
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0: Over at the Coomer Golf Club, they've held their junior fundraising event, seeing the overall winners of Brian Searle and Stephen Young with 61.25 net. Runners-ups were Soane Stotrup and Sam Penny from the Coolamatong Country Club with a close 62.5 net. Non-handicap winners were Sam Smith, Brody Johnston and Jordan Dean with 66 net. The runners-up in the same category were Russell Withers and Lachlan King with 71.5 net. And the results are in for the club's nine-hole event, seeing Jenny Rainsford named the handicap winner with a score of 22 points. The club has congratulated her and extended the invite for those interested in a relaxed nine holes to come to the club next Sunday. And that's the latest XLFM local news. If you have a local news lead, go to xlfm.com.au and click local news. I'm Brad McIntosh.
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2: And a bit of cloud about this evening, partly cloudy tomorrow, morning fog, then a mostly sunny day for Thursday, partly cloudy, late thunderstorm about for Friday. Vacuuma dropping down to 2 degrees tonight, top tomorrow of 21. Jindy a high tomorrow of 19 after tonight's low of 4. Canberra climbing up to 21 degrees tomorrow after tonight's low of 6 degrees. 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

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Thompson Twins, Linus Morissette coming up as well. Banksy, take your thought. And be on the lookout for the queue to text this time round. Burjo's Beat the Bowser. It is a chance to win yourself hundreds of dollars in fuel. Burjo's Beat the Bowser.

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1: 96.1, the Thompson Twins. Hold me now. Apparently they had a fight because some of the band were a couple. And they did the makeup and that inspired the song. Bit of cloud about this evening. Partly cloudy tomorrow. Morning fog, mostly sunny day for Thursday. And partly cloudy, late thunderstorm forecast for Friday. Not much for Friday, I might add. Burjo's Beat the Bowser. 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

0: 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That is Madness. House of Fun is funny. When you were a little kid, that would have been a jumping castle. Be on the lookout for the Q-Tip text this time round. 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
2: From the Capital Radio Newsroom, I'm Alex Stockerty. Economists are warning against another fuel excise cut, arguing it would worsen Australia's inflation challenges. The federal government halved the levy earlier this year following global oil price shocks caused by the Iran war. There are calls for the relief to be reinstated as the cost of petrol and diesel continues to soar. Professor Richard Holden from UNSW warns previous excise cut made the cost of living worse.
3: They were definitely inflationary. The government claimed they reduced inflation in some sort of technical measured way, that was right, but they put more money back in people's pockets, which households like, but it is inflationary and it's contributed to the inflationary pressures we continue to battle.
2: A Queensland man faces up to 10 years in jail after allegedly trying to bribe public officials in Bangladesh to influence a criminal investigation. The 51-year-old is accused of sending $90,000 to clear his name from Bangladesh police records as detectives probe his estranged wife's murder. An 18-year-old man is due to face court charged with concealing a serious offence after a child was shot in Sydney's northwest. The 11-year-old boy is in a critical condition in hospital with wounds to his head and neck after the incident at Norwest. Detectives are understood to be looking for another person who fled the scene after the shooting. Australian researchers are investigating whether bushfire smoke could increase the risk of dementia. QIMR Berghofer is recruiting about 1,800 current and former firefighters to examine how repeated exposure can affect long-term brain health. Dr. Jodie Thomas says little is known about how smoke may drive neurodegeneration.
4: Particularly where we might be expecting to see some effects are around cognitive impacts, so that's like our memory and learning, and conditions like dementia.
2: A traditional custodian in WA's Pilbara is today bringing her legal fight against the Australian government to the international stage. Raylene Cooper has travelled to Geneva with her family and lawyers to make a formal complaint about feared damage to rock art from mining activities. And Australians from diverse backgrounds are being urged to sign up to be a stem cell donor to boost the chances those in need can find a perfect match. Researchers found almost all surveyed Australian women using dating apps have encountered harmful behaviour. Checking sport, and Paul Gallen will come out of retirement to fight fellow former league player Nelson Asofa Solomoana in November. In the AFL, and Brisbane Lions star Lachie Neal will face the AFL Tribunal tonight in a bid to free himself to play in Saturday's grand final against Fremantle. He's facing a one-game ban for striking. And uncapped defender Jesse Grenvold has been named in the Diamonds squad for the Netball's Constellation Cup. That's the latest news update from the Capital Radio Newsroom.
5: Continuing with XLFM local news, thanks to Red Energy, the 100% Australian energy retailer owned by Snowy Hydro, I'm Brad McIntosh. The Snowy Monaro Regional Council's September pools update has been issued. The update, provided in Council's budget papers for September, shows that most of this month's construction works were around the finalisation of the plant room roof structure and plumbing at the Cooma and Bombala pool sites. Council has also given an update on the contractor Dalski, saying creditors met on August 11 and voted unanimously for the company to enter into liquidation. The expected completion date for the Cooma pool is early January, while the Bombala pool is set to reopen in early February. A new website has been launched for the Restoring the Upper Murrumbidgee River program. The initiative brings together the Australian, New South Wales and ACT governments, First Nations groups, project delivery partners, land holders and local communities. It aims to improve the health of the Upper Murrumbidgee River through a region of projects across the catchment, including riverbank restoration and erosion control. The new website will provide updates on the work underway and allow the community to follow the program's progress. And Snowy Monaro residents are gearing up for this year's Motorfest, with the Cooma Car Club hoping it will be the biggest iteration yet. Motorfest has been running since 1999, showcasing the best of the region's vintage vehicles

0: trucks and motorbikes, with entrants competing for awards throughout the day. This year's event will be held on the first Saturday of November.
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0: Over at the Cooma Golf Club on Sunday, the results are in for their nine-hole event, seeing Jenny Rainsford named the handicap winner with a score of 22 points. The club has given her congratulations and extended the invite for those interested in a relaxed nine holes to come to the club on Sunday. And that's the latest XLFM local news. If you have a local news lead, go to xlfm.com.au and click local news. I'm Brad McIntosh.
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2: And a bit of cloud about this evening, partly cloudy tomorrow, morning fog, then a mostly sunny day for Thursday, and partly cloudy, late thunderstorm about for Friday. The Cooma dropping down to 2 degrees tonight, top tomorrow of 21. Jindy a high tomorrow of 19 after tonight's low of 4. Canberra climbing up to 21 degrees tomorrow after tonight's low of 6 degrees. Brighten your smile at Snowy Mountains Dental in Jindabyne, the experts in oral health across the Snowy Mountains since 2003. 6 Park Road, Jindabyne. 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

0: the classic XLFM 96.1. That is Bruce Springsteen, dancing in the dark. That he is, meaning he was told to write a hit song and he couldn't do it. So he just wrote about the process. Bit of cloud about this evening. Partly cloudy for tomorrow. Morning fog, mostly sunny for Thursday. And partly cloudy, late thunderstorm forecast for Friday. But just beat the Bowser. When you hear the kid a call, and here's a hint, it could happen shortly. 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Coming up shortly, we have this by Spandau Ballet, XLFM.
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4: G'day, Macca, the prize guy, here on a Tuesday afternoon. Let's see if we can give away some free fuel to end a Tuesday. Hey, got Lou on the line with me right now. What kind of car are you driving at the moment, Lou?
5: I drive a Mazda CX-5 that costs me about $150 to fuel her up.
4: And it's getting more and more expensive every single day, isn't it?
5: Oh, my God, I can't believe how expensive it is.
4: $2.60 or something like that for diesel. $2.20 for an unleaded even is just, like, out of this world.
5: I think it's about $3 something for diesel over here.
4: Ugh, I remember when it was underneath a dollar.
5: I know, right?
4: Can't we go back to those days, please?
5: Yeah, back when it was 20 cents a litre.
4: Yeah, exactly. Back when LPG was the expensive one.
5: Back when LPG didn't exist.
4: Yeah. Well, let's see if we can get some free fuel into your wallet, hey, Lou?
5: That would be wonderful.
4: All right, Burjo is going to play the sounds. You just have to yell out stop before the Bowser goes boom. You ready to go?
5: Ready to go.
4: Right, take it away, Burjo.
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5: Stop.
4: Stopping at $229. Congratulations, Lou.
5: That's two fuels for me. I'm extremely happy.
4: Well done.
3: Congratulations. Top job.
5: Thank you, Virgil.
3: Topping up your tank. But now, let's see how much more fuel you could have won.
4: $241. $241, and then the Bowser goes boom.
5: Oh, I made it.
4: Yes, you've done very well there, Lou. Congratulations.
5: Oh, I did well.
4: Another happy customer of Burjo's Bowser. 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

0: 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And that is Whitney's wanting to dance with somebody and somebody who loves her, so she's narrowed the field down. Back tomorrow, it is Burgess Beat the Bowser. Chance to win yourself hundreds of dollars in fuel. And all you have to do is text 0428 811 455 when the man with the voice tells you, well, it's actually Burjo as well, tells you to do it. So we'll do that again tomorrow. Akadaka next hour. Yeah, and Pat Benatar, XLFM.
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0: overnight with 20 countries is all about recognising this is a huge economic opportunity, but we will only maximise the upside of AI if we manage and minimise the risks.
1: Detectives in New South Wales are understood to be looking for a person who fled the scene of a shooting in Sydney's northwest. An 11-year-old boy is in a critical condition in hospital after being hit in the face and neck at a home in Norwest. An 18-year-old man was arrested at the property and has been charged with concealing a serious indictable offence. A major study has found almost all Australian women on dating apps have experienced abuse, manipulation or harassment. The research has triggered urgent calls for the federal government to hold tech platforms accountable under its proposed digital duty of care. WA is formalising a ban on smart glasses in all public schools. The Cook government says the nation-leading law would prevent teachers and children from being secretly recorded. The state's Education Minister, Sabine Winton, says the tech is a major privacy concern.
2: We know that these devices are becoming increasingly popular and increasingly more accessible and cheap. And there is a growing community concern about the risk of careless, criminal or malicious activity.
1: Australians from diverse cultural backgrounds are being encouraged to sign up as stem cell donors. A study has found people from certain ancestry groups have just 1 in 10 chance of finding a full donor match. Leukemia Foundation spokesman Bill Stavresky says there is a clear need for new donors.
3: Each year, more than 1,000 Australians need a bone marrow transplant, and for the majority of those, it's blood cancer patients.
1: Also making news, flights have been delayed at major US airports after construction crews cut a cable needed for air traffic control, and Piers Morgan says he's taking legal action against Princess Diana's brother over claims made in his new book. Checking sport, and Collingwood star Nick Dacos has won the AFL's Brownlow medal by a record-equalling margin ahead of Geelong's Bailey Smith. Uncapped defender Jesse Grenvold has been named in the Diamonds squad for the Netball's Constellation Cup, and Test Rugby is in full swing this week with the Wallabies and Wallaroos in action. The Wallabies host South Africa in Perth on Sunday after the Wallaroos take on Scotland in Edinburgh. That's the latest news update from the Capital Radio newsroom.
4: Continuing with XLFM local news, thanks to Red Energy, the 100% Australian energy retailer owned by Snowy Hydro, I'm Brad McIntosh. A parliamentary committee is set to examine the controversial Snowy 2.0 project, the largest attempt to see how the infrastructure project is being managed. The Joint Committee of Public Accounts and Audit will look into Snowy Hydro's approach to managing the project, according to About Regional. It follows a major project reset in August 2023, which was announced after the company reached a revised cost of $12 billion and pushed back the completion date to 2028. Another pool update has been given following the Snowy Monaro Regional Council's September ordinary meeting last week. The update, provided in Council's budget papers for September, shows that most of this month's construction works were around the finalisation of the plant room roof structure and plumbing at the Cooma and Bombala pool sites. Council has also given an update on the contractor Dalsky, saying creditors met on August 11 and voted unanimously for the company to enter liquidation. The expected completion date for the Cooma pool is early January, while the Bombala pool is set to reopen in early February. Also making news, there's a new website for the Restoring the Upper Murrumbidgee River program. Bringing together Australia, New South Wales and ACT governments, along with First Nations and project delivery partners, landholders and communities, the program offers a shared effort to improve the health of the Upper Murrumbidgee River. The new website has been launched so that the project's progress can be tracked.
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4: Over at the Cooma Golf Club, they've held their junior fundraising event, seeing the overall winners of Brian Searle and Stephen Young with 61.25 net. Runners-up saw Soane Sotrup and Sam Penny from the Coolmatong Country Club with a close 62.5 net. Non-handicap winners were Sam Smith, Brody Johnston and Jordan Dean with 66 net. The runners-up in the same category were Russell Withers and Lachlan King with 71.5 net. And that's the latest XLFM local news. 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

0: And a bit of cloud about this evening. Partly cloudy tomorrow. Morning fog, then a mostly sunny day for Thursday. Partly cloudy, late thunderstorm about for Friday. Vekuma dropping down to 2 degrees tonight. Top tomorrow of 21. Jindy a high tomorrow of 19 after tonight's low of 4. Canberra climbing up to 21 degrees tomorrow after tonight's low of 6 degrees. 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

forever classic X Alapin. 96.1, Pat Benatar, Earth, Wind & Fire on the way. And back tomorrow, it is Burjo's Beat the Bowser. So you've got to text your name and XLFM to the number. And then it's either Baby John Burgess will ring you back, or more likely it'll be...

0: hour of the classic XLFM 96.1. Still as well, stuck in the middle with you. You know, clowns to the left of me, jokers to the right. It's like politics now. Bit of cloud about this evening. Partly cloudy tomorrow. Morning fog, then a mostly sunny day for Thursday. Partly cloudy, late thunderstorm about for Friday. Back tomorrow, Burgess, beat the Bowser. When you hear that cue to text, you text us on 0428 811 455. Put your name and XLFM, and it's a chance to win yourself hundreds of dollars worth of fuel. 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

0: for the classic XLFM 96.1. That's my lot too. Happy days to you. My work here, my friends, is done. Back tomorrow. Burjo's Beat the Bounce, a chance to win yourself hundreds of dollars in fuel. Next hour, though, Aaron, so you're going to hear Paul Simon. Going to come out with another Paul then. And Culture Club. Next hour, have a goodie. Don't forget to write.
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0: Weber Classic Nights with Tears for Fears in a 30-minute music marathon. And the band told MTV back in the 80s what it was they were going for with that track.
1: It's a protest song. It's quite open. The landscapes are there, you know. It starts off just with a synthesizer and a drum machine and the two of us singing. And as it goes through, it grows and other elements comes into it. So all we did, we picked a very, very interesting landscape for the beginning. And then at the end, we dragged a load of people in to sing the song with us. And it worked.
0: Certainly did work. Number one here when it came out, and in a bunch of other countries too. Mr. Mister on the way. Less than 5 minutes. So
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0: Forever Classic Nights on the only station in town that delivers 30-minute music marathons. Clarence Clemons and Jackson Brown in the next one. You're a friend of mine. The Mentals. Hey, you in a sad face come up to mine. And I can feel the Jacksons. Can you feel it? Yes. Can you feel it? I said yes.
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for Classic Nights. Our 30-minute music marathon continues with Aaron Chilcott. Hope your day was a good one. September the 22nd today, and it was on this day back in 1735 that Robert Walpole became the first British Prime Minister to live at 10 Downing Street. 1735. Jeez, that's an old building. Allegedly haunted too. Apparently they've got a ghost of a top-hatted gentleman who passes through solid doors. The Go-Go's and the Police playing right after the Doobie Brothers.

0: We hold on for 30-minute music marathons every hour during our Forever Classic Nights. Wilson Phillips wrapping up that one. Another one on the way just after 10. Less time to wait for the Eurythmics, though. Of course, fronted by Annie Lennox, who doesn't recommend becoming famous.
1: Forget about fame. Don't think about fame. Just do the work. You don't even want the fame, quite honestly.
0: I've got the Eurythmics coming up. This one's just ahead.
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0: 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Laura Branigan. I'll play this one soon. Mondo Rock. And there's a bit of Bowie in there too.
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0: You know, my teenage daughter once described this as her favourite old song. Nice one, Ava. Way to make the rest of us feel old. Dire Straits in a 30-minute music marathon, Forever Classic Nights. And that song was only ever going to be a B-side track when Mark Knopfler first wrote it, but the Dire Straits band manager convinced him that he should put it on the Brothers in Arms album. So we can thank Ed Bicknell for that. Hey, Diana Ross in a moment. Chain Reaction playing next.
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0: Wendy Matthews, Puckering Up Like Angels Do, part of a 30-minute music marathon. Forever Classic Nights. Aaron Chilcott here saying happy birthday to Joan Jett today. She turns 68. Now, she was supposed to be hitting the stage for a couple of shows this month, but they've been cancelled while she recovers from a spinal injury. What a career, though. Rocking the stage for more than 50 years. And she certainly loves rock and roll. Joan Jett and the Black Hearts, singing about it next.
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2: The midnight hour approaches. I'm ready to head off. Forever Classic Nights with Aaron Chilcott. Just before I can disappear, though, we need to keep the saying true that you learn something new every day. It's nightly nudge of knowledge time. And go, the word on its own, followed by a full stop, is the shortest complete sentence in the English language. And it's an order. Speaking of go, that's exactly what I'm going to do now for the next few days. I'm taking some time off, coming back next week. But the 30-minute music marathons continue. There's one starting next. Have a great Wednesday.
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0: I'm giving away thousands of dollars worth of free fuel every day. 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
6: From the Capital Radio Newsroom, good morning. I'm James Wybrow. The Reserve Bank warns unemployment might have to rise to 5% to bring consumer prices down and inflation back into its target range. The warning comes ahead of an expected interest rate hike next week. Governor Michelle Bullock says the labour market will need to soften to ease price pressures.
7: An unemployment rate of, say, 4.5% at the moment. At the moment, we think that's a bit tight. You know, between 4.5% and 5% will probably take enough heat out of the labour market that it'll ease pressure on inflation.
6: In other news, a new report reveals 68% of oil exported to Australia from a key Asian refinery this year was Russian-derived, sparking warnings motorists are unknowingly funding the war in Ukraine. Despite a ban on direct Russian oil imports, a legal loophole allows crude processed oil in third countries like Brunei to enter Australia as refined fuel. Australia has imported a total of 2.6 million tonnes of Russian origin oil from the refinery since the war in Ukraine began in 2022. Meanwhile, Australia's diesel stockpile has fallen by 20% to a 31-day supply as storage limits hit full capacity. The federal government has paused its subsidised fuel shipments while global oil prices surge past $100 a barrel. Briefly overseas, the Trump administration has issued a rare public rebuke of Australia's proposed digital duty of care, warning the policy amounts to global censorship. Washington claims forcing tech platforms to alter their algorithm feeds threatens protected speech and has called on the Albanese government to exclude US social media platforms from the rules. And the superannuation industry has hit back at a proposal to let home buyers use their super as collateral for a mortgage. Liberal Senator Andrew Bragg says it would give people access to home loans without directly withdrawing from their retirement savings. The proposal is not official opposition policy. Super's member council chief executive Misha Schubert says the money needs to be left alone.
8: Around 80% of Australians say super is going to be absolutely critical for their income in retirement, and that Australians are really clear that super's got one job, and that's to be their income in retirement.
6: Brisbane Lion Lachie Neale will miss Saturday's AFL Grand Final against Fremantle after his ban for striking was upheld. The ban means Neale has played his final game for the Lions as he is set to join Collingwood next season. Meantime, Fremantle coach Justin Longmire has been named the Coaches Association Senior Coach of the Year. In the NRL, Roosters halfback Sam Walker has been named for Friday's prelim final against the Dolphins. He returns less than a month after ankle surgery, and this year's NRL Grand Final won't feature a headline entertainment act. The league will donate $1 million to Junior Rugby League in lieu. That's the latest from the Capital Radio newsroom.
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9: It'll be a partly cloudy hump day with a chance of a late shower. Mostly sunny tomorrow after some morning fog. Partly cloudy Friday, possible late showers and thunderstorms. And becoming cloudy Saturday, late showers and gusty winds. A top of 21 for Coomera today, Jindabyne 19, 21 for Canberra. 7 currently in Coomera here in Jindabyne, 6, 8 Bombala, Charlotte Pass 2. 4 degrees in Mount Solon and it's 10 degrees in Canberra.
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9: Yeah. Catch any forecast not far off. 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

0: 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Okay, checking on the Cap City forecast around the nation today.
1: Right.
0: Sydney, cloudy and wet, so they say. A high of 22 for them today. We've got Melbourne and Hobart both vying to be the coolest, each expecting 19. Sunny conditions for Melbourne and partly cloudy for Hobart. As for Brizzy, partly cloudy with some scattered showers. Their temp topping 26 today. Over in the west, Perth, partly cloudy. Some morning showers predicted, maxing out at 21.
1: Right.
0: Adelaide, a mostly sunny day. Their thermometer climbing to 25 degrees centigrade. Canberra, becoming a partly cloudy day, a possible afternoon shower, their mercury reaching 21. And Darwin up the top, with a top of balmy 34. And mostly sunny, of course, they're the hottest of all the caps. There you go, they're the Cap City forecast for those of you wishing to head elsewhere in the country today.
1: Right.
0: What have we got now?
1: Oh, something really loud, loud.
0: Really? Well, maybe it's wrong. Maria McKee, Show Me Heaven, XLFM, it's 20 to 6.

0: beautiful voice. She's a lovely voice, yeah?
1: Yes, Maria McKee, Show Me Heaven. XLFM 96.1 local breakfast show on day Wednesday morning at 17 to 6. Okay, time to check some of the main news headlines getting above the nation and the world this morning.
2: Bye.
1: Donald Trump has threatened the genocide of Iran and wants AI to be known as SI, superintelligence, during a speech at the UN.
0: The guy's not freaking human. I think he's from the dreaded orange planet where all the aliens there have orange heads. And they've got the IQ of an orange. Although in his case, I think he's more or less of a fruit loop and more of a bloody vegetable. Got to get the IQ of a turnip. You should have heard all the other shit he was vomiting out of his mouth at the General Assembly. It's unbelievable.
1: I know. A man's been charged after allegedly attempting to open a Qantas plane's door while it was preparing to land.
0: Did he have an orange head?
1: They didn't mention anything of that.
0: Well, they should wash his head with Drano and see what's underneath. I reckon it's orange.
1: A mother's been charged with murder, over the horrific stabbing tragedy in the Blue Mountains.
0: All right, so I reckon it could have been the mum.
1: Yeah.
0: Well, we kind of knew it wasn't the dad, the way the cops were talking the other day when we mentioned this story.
1: Yes. Anyway, a grim map has laid bare the reality of Australia's fuel crisis as prices continue to surge amid intensifying global conflicts.
0: Well, no. Diesel's about to hit $3, probably already there. And you can thank that stupid orange dickhead for that.
1: Yes. Regional pubs, farms and small businesses throughout Australia could be gutted by Labor's crackdown on the backpacker visa system.
0: I thought Labor was for the working class, man. They don't seem to be living up to what they preach, eh?
1: No. And researchers drilling into a boat-shaped formation in Turkey are hoping to answer if it really is the remnants of Noah's Ark.
0: And lately I've been trying to find Hogwarts School of Magic by running into walls. I haven't gone through any of them yet, but I'm pretty sure I'll find one that I can actually get through. I'm serious.
1: That wouldn't surprise me. Anyway, there's some of the main news headlines getting about the nation and the world this morning. All thanks to news.com.au.
0: Oh, yeah, this is nice.
1: Yes, this is the police. Wrapped around your finger.
0: Oh, man, that'd be so great. Having the cops wrapped around your finger like that. Unbelievable. Pull over, driver. Eat my shorts, copper. All right. See, I told him.
1: 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It's approaching, 13?

Jay Trunk with Gazza and Rick in the morning. If there's one thing I don't dispute, no dispute at all, these guys are forever classic. XLFM, so good.

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0: Hello.
1: Oh, and Rick's here too.
0: Bloody
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12: From the Capital Radio Newsroom, good morning. I'm James Wybrow. A woman has been charged with the murder of her child in the Blue Mountains. The 42-year-old is accused of stabbing her three children in a car before all four of them were found injured at Valley Heights. A five-year-old died at the scene, while children aged 1 and 3 are in critical but a stable condition. Overseas, the US president has used an address to the UN General Assembly to suggest he could annihilate Iran. G7 foreign ministers have told Tehran to stop arming Houthi rebels in Yemen as the conflict in the Middle East spins out. Donald Trump says he has two alternatives.
13: Will a deal be made with Iran that lets them rebuild and create a far greater country than it ever was before? Maybe one of the greatest in the Middle East or even the world? Or do I annihilate the Islamic Republic and do it quickly?
12: Meanwhile, Sri Lanka's High Court has convicted 15 men with murder and conspiracy to commit terrorism over the deadly 2019 Easter Sunday bombing attack that killed 270 people and injured more than 500. The coordinated blasts at three churches and three luxury hotels were the deadliest in Sri Lanka since the end of its civil war in 2009. 45 foreigners were among the dead, including two Australians. Back home, Jetstar staff won't charge customers a host of fees today as part of a union campaign for better pay and conditions. Workers will waive or record a zero fees for excess baggage and seat changes. Australian Services Union spokesperson Scott Cowan says it's not a decision taken lightly.
14: But we're pleased it's something that we can do that won't impact the travelling public, but it will impact Jetstar's bottom line, and demonstrate to them the value of the work that our members perform day in, day out to keep the company flying.
12: Also making news, a six-year-old girl from China has set a new Rubik's Cube world record. Lian Yunzi broke the women's 3x3 average record with an average time of 4.27 seconds at a competition in China. An Australian illustrator and author, Terry Denton, best known for the Treehouse book series, has died aged 76. His agent and publishers say he died on Monday, surrounded by his family. The team lists are in for this week's NRL preliminary finals. Sam Walker has been named to start at halfback for the Roosters in Friday night's battle with the Dolphins. Remarkably, he'll run out less than a month after having surgery on his ankle. Hugo Savala moves to the bench, with Billy Smith and Robert Toya maintaining their spots in the centres. In AFL, Brisbane Lions star Lachie Neale will miss Saturday's grand final against Fremantle after a four-hour tribunal overnight saw his one-match suspension upheld. The 33-year-old hit with a ban for an off-the-ball strike in Saturday's prelim final. And in cricket, India A is 5 for 257 at stumps on day one against Australia A in their four-day match. That's the latest from the Capital Radio newsroom.
1: Continuing with XLFM local news, thanks to Red Energy, the 100% Australian energy retailer owned by Snowy Hydro, I'm Brad McIntosh. The Snowy Monaro Regional Council Mayor has no hard feelings towards councillors who informally voted at their midterm election. Held during this month's ordinary meeting, two councillors abstained from voting, which saw Chris Hanna re-elected as mayor and Tanya Higgins as deputy. Mr Hanna says it's allowed to happen.
15: They're allowed to do that. It's part of the process. We're not the only council that's gone through this over the last week or so. There's been another number of councils around New South Wales that there has been a number of informal votes. So I think, you know, it's their right to do that.
1: The Snowy Mountains community is remembering the life of Tommy Tomasi, who passed away last Friday. Tomasi recently celebrated his 100th birthday in July and is being remembered as a legend of the community. He came to the Snowy Mountains in the 50s, worked on Snowy Hydro, and helped establish one of the country's most respected ski patrols. And levels of Lake Jindabyne are reportedly steady this week, with levels expected to fall. A post on social media has captured the lake at 83.45%, with the post saying spring rains will be needed if the lake is to maintain its current height. Last week it was posted that the lake was at 84%.
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1: Taking a look at sport, and in the NRLW, the Canberra Raiders will go into Saturday night's preliminary final unchanged. It's the same side that knocked out the Tigers in the elimination final, with the Raiders now preparing to face the Sydney Roosters at Allianz Stadium. The team trained last night and will have another session tomorrow night before a captain's run on Friday morning. And the Canberra Raiders men's side have announced two new signings, with Jaden Hunt and Lapoi Hopoi pulling on the green jersey for the next two seasons. Hunt joins the Raiders after playing 40 NRL games across six seasons at the Broncos and Dragons, while Hopoi debuted for the Bulldogs in 2024. The club says the addition of the two players will further boost their forward stocks. And that's the latest XLFM local news. If you have a local news lead, go to xlfm.com.au and click local news. I'm Brad McIntosh.
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0: A bit of cloud about today. Chance of a shower, probably later in the day though.
16: Right.
0: Tomorrow, mostly sunny after some morning fog. Partly cloudy conditions for Friday with a possible thunderstorm later in the day.
16: Is hoping.
0: Becoming cloudy Saturday, late showers and gusty winds. A top of 21 for Cooma today. Jindy's chasing 19 and a high of 21 for Canberra. It's a 7 right now in Cooma. Here at Jindabyne, 6, 7 at Bombala. Charlotte Pass has gone from 2 to 0. It's 5 right now at Mount Sowen, and it's still 10 degrees in Canberra.
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0: XLFM. morning, being on 7 past 6. Oh, the guacamole song. Oh, I like this. What?

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1: There goes Billy Idol with his guacamole song. I really love that song. 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More from old mate John Farnham now. Pressure down. 11 and a half minutes past 6 o'clock. Good morning.

John, he's not feeling too well lately, is he? He goes, no. That was Pressured Down. Excel FM 96.1 local breakfast show on your Wednesday morning. A little bit of cloud about for our day today. Might get a shower later in the day or this evening. Top 21 for Coomera today. Gindevine's chasing 19. Canberra should reach around about 21 as a maximum.

0: It's currently 7 degrees in Coomera here in Jindabyne, squatting on 6 in Canberra. We'll go outside, you'll know what 10 degrees feels like at 6:15.
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0: Oh, yeah. Fleetwood Mac there with Don't Stop. 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
2: 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This is Doyle Redland reporting. An elite force of 36 24-hour Luftwaffe restaurants opened across Germany today, offering waffles to blonde-haired, blue-eyed customers and the bombing of Luftwaffe's largest competitor, the City of London. Company founder Hans Kreuzen told reporters he believes the country will fall quickly under the sway of his lightning-quick, piping-hot blitzkrieg.
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2: Luftwaffe restaurants are expected to face ruthless competition in Germany's already crowded war-themed eating house industry, which is led by such established chains as Kristallnachwurst and Der Marzi Panzer Command. 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
8: From the Capital Radio Newsroom, good morning. I'm James Wybrow. A woman has been charged with the murder of her child in the Blue Mountains. The 42-year-old is accused of stabbing her three children in a car before all four of them were found injured at Valley Heights. A five-year-old died at the scene, while children aged 1 and 3 are in critical but a stable condition. Overseas, the US president has used an address to the UN General Assembly to suggest he could annihilate Iran. G7 foreign ministers have told Tehran to stop arming Houthi rebels in Yemen as the conflict in the Middle East spins out. Donald Trump says he has two alternatives.
9: Will a deal be made with Iran that lets them rebuild and create a far greater country than it ever was before? Maybe one of the greatest in the Middle East or even the world? Or do I annihilate the Islamic Republic and do it quickly?
8: Meanwhile, Sri Lanka's High Court has convicted 15 men with murder and conspiracy to commit terrorism over the deadly 2019 Easter Sunday bombing attack that killed 270 people and injured more than 500. The coordinated blasts at three churches and three luxury hotels were the deadliest in Sri Lanka since the end of its civil war in 2009. 45 foreigners were among the dead, including two Australians. Back home, Jetstar staff won't charge customers a host of fees today as part of a union campaign for better pay and conditions. Workers will waive or record a zero fees for excess baggage and seat changes. Australian Services Union spokesperson Scott Cowan says it's not a decision taken lightly.
10: But we're pleased it's something that we can do that won't impact the travelling public, but it will impact Jetstar's bottom line and demonstrate to them the value of the work that our members perform day in, day out to keep the company flying.
8: Also making news, a six-year-old girl from China has set a new Rubik's Cube world record. Lian Yunzi broke the women's 3x3 average record with an average time of 4.27 seconds at a competition in China. An Australian illustrator and author, Terry Denton, best known for the Treehouse book series, has died aged 76. His agent and publishers say he died on Monday, surrounded by his family. The team lists are in for this week's NRL preliminary finals. Sam Walker has been named to start at halfback for the Roosters in Friday night's battle with the Dolphins. Remarkably, he'll run out less than a month after having surgery on his ankle. Hugo Savala moves to the bench, with Billy Smith and Robert Toyer maintaining their spots in the centres. In AFL, Brisbane Lions star Lachie Neale will miss Saturday's grand final against Fremantle after a four-hour tribunal overnight saw his one-match suspension upheld. The 33-year-old hit with a ban for an off-the-ball strike in Saturday's prelim final. And in cricket, India A is 5 for 257 at stumps on day one against Australia A in their four-day match. That's the latest from the Capital Radio Newsroom.
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11: Completing a Rubik's Cube in 4 seconds sounds unbelievable. It's got to be magic. I started one when I was 13. I'm still working on it. Partly cloudy day today, with chance of some showers probably later in the day or in the evening hours. Mostly sunny tomorrow, after some morning fog, partly cloudy Friday. Possible late shower and thunderstorms, maybe. And becoming cloudy with some late showers and gusty winds for Saturday. A top of 21 for Coomer today. Jindabyne 19. Canberra's chasing 21, same as Coomer. 7 right now in Coomer. Jindabyne 6. It's now 8 at Bombala. Charlotte Pass 0. 5 degrees at Mount Sowen, and it's stuck on 10 degrees in Canberra.
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0: The Eurythmics fading away there with a thorn in my side, XLFM 96.1 local breakfast show on your hump day Wednesday morning at around about 21 minutes to 7 o'clock. What do you got?
1: Right, researchers have begun drilling into a mysterious boat-shaped formation in the mountains of eastern Turkey, hoping an underground robot will unearth the answer to one of the Bible's biggest mysteries. Members of the Noah's Ark Scans expedition believe the Jurupina Formation, located in eastern Turkey near Mount Ararat, could mark the final resting place of the vessel described in Genesis. The project's marketing and fundraising director, Christian activist Lauren Witzkes, reckons core drilling has begun and the Big Bang evolutionists are already in damage control mode. Right. She made the sensational claim that when we're done, university curriculums will need to be rewritten all around the world. She's got some high hopes there. The former Senate candidate is a self-proclaimed flat earther. Oh, God. Has voiced support for the right-wing conspiracy theories and once called the COVID vaccine a satanic plot. Look, there's a lot of other stuff written there which I typed out, but after reading that bit, I don't think I will. Bugger that. She's definitely out there with Pluto. I think there are too many kangaroos loose in the top paddock there, and things aren't going to turn out to like quite the way she probably expects it to. Eh? I don't know. What's this? Manic Monday. Well, if they find out on a Monday that it's just an unusual rock formation, they're going to look pretty bloody stupid, aren't they? Bangles, XLFM 96.1 local breakfast show. It's 19 to 7.

0: That was the Bengals' Manny Monday, XLFM 96.1, local Brentford, Australia. Wednesday morning, partly cloudy Wednesday for us today. Might get a little bit of precipitation later in the day, according to the bomb. Top of 21 for Cooma today. Gindy's chasing 19. Canberra maxing out at 21. It's currently 7 degrees in Cooma here in Jindabyne at 6, and it's still 10 degrees in Canberra at bang on, 16 minutes to 7 o'clock.
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0: only direction from perfection is down. That was Fairground Attraction with Perfect. Okay, the Cars now moves us along. Right. You might think. No, I'm thinking all the time. 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

0: think that was featured in that Disney Pixar movie Cars. I think it was Cars 2, maybe. Yeah, Cars there with, you might think, XLFM 96.1 Local Breakfast Show on your Wednesday morning. Check under 4 minutes from the news at 7. Right now, bloated news story. A man who was billed for failing to remove 6 garden gnomes from his late father's home in Britain labelled the move ludicrous. Paul Urch received a £160 penalty after he sold the family home in central England to Nick Waters, who objected to the fact that the ceramic novelties were still in the garden at the completion of the sale. Some people leave houses and take the light bulbs, and I didn't do anything like that, Urch told the newspaper over there. The whole thing to me was totally ludicrous that anybody would make such an issue about it. Haven't people got better things to do? Walters removed the gnomes himself and sent a bill to Urch threatening legal action if he did not pay. I thought he, Urch, was an honourable man, but he's proved me wrong, according to Waters, who's obviously a friggin' Fruit Loop.
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12: From the Capital Radio Newsroom, good morning. I'm James Wybrow. A woman has been charged with the murder of her child in the Blue Mountains, Dusty Fitzpatrick reports.
13: Police will allege the 42-year-old stabbed her 3 children in a vehicle at Valley Heights before turning the knife on herself. A 5-year-old died at the scene while a 1 and 3-year-old remain in critical but stable conditions in hospital. Officers have charged the woman with 1 count of murder and 2 counts of causing grievous bodily harm with intent to murder. The accused, who remains in hospital, is due to appear before Penrith Court in November. Dusty Fitzpatrick, Sydney.
12: Overseas, US President Donald Trump has used an address to the UN General Assembly to suggest he could annihilate Iran. G7 foreign ministers have told Tehran to stop arming Houthi rebels in Yemen. Meanwhile, the United States has publicly criticized Australia's proposed duty of care social media laws. The Trump administration warns the policy would be extraterritorial censorship of protected speech. It believes US social media companies should be excluded from the duty of care laws. Back home, firearms dealers from across New South Wales will visit State Parliament this morning to voice concerns over the gun buyback scheme. $25,000 in support has been announced for businesses affected by the reforms, but further promised assistance is yet to be revealed. Shooters and Fishers MP Mark Banasiak says the assistance has come too late.
3: We took a proposal to the government well before budget with suggestions on how they needed to support the industry. We were told by the government that we had convinced them, and along came budget and nothing was announced. And now what they have announced is just totally inadequate.
12: And the Reserve Bank warns unemployment may have to rise to bring consumer prices down. The RBA says the jobless rate might need to reach 5% to get inflation back to its target range. The warning comes ahead of an expected interest rate hike next week. It's business as usual for Nathan Cleary ahead of Sunday's preliminary final against Newcastle. The Penrith halfback has been named to start despite concerns over a foot injury. In the AFL, Lions star Lachie Neale has failed to overturn his ban for striking and will miss Saturday's grand final against Fremantle. Meanwhile, the league is still weighing up if Fremantle will be able to use Warfie time. AFL Chief Executive Andrew Dillon telling Fox Footy a decision on Warfie time and after-goal songs is still being considered.
14: We're just working through the finer details of that with both of the clubs at the moment about, because the grand final, we don't have a home team per se, it's a neutral game. So how those goal celebrations play out, how a potential for Warfie time might be, we've just got to dot some I's and cross some T's there.
12: And in cricket, India has avoided an embarrassing defeat to Japan in a one-off T20, winning by 2 runs. And that's the latest from the Capital Radio newsroom.
15: Continuing with XLFM local news, thanks to Red Energy, the 100% Australian energy retailer owned by Snowy Hydro, I'm Brad McIntosh. The ACT's plan to shut off its gas connection by 2045 is said to impact neighbouring New South Wales communities, according to a Monaro-based Nationals member. New South Wales MLC Nicole Overall says because the gas lines don't stop at the border, Queanbeyan, Bungendore and other nearby populations across the Monaro will be forced to pay the price. She says the people of New South Wales did not vote for this.
16: If the ACT charges on ahead with this ideological crusade against natural gas and shuts it all down, on your side of the border, the truth of the matter is that it will have fallout and roll-on effects for those New South Wales-based customers as well.
15: The Snowy Monaro Regional Council is calling on the community to help as volunteer community drivers are urgently needed in Bombala. The drivers help locals in need access basic services, medical care, and enable them to undertake essential travel locally and across the wider southeast region. Anyone that's interested can give as little as a few hours a month and can contact council to get started. And the Snowy Mountains community is mourning the loss of Tommy Tomasi, who passed away last Friday. Mr. Tomasi had recently marked a major milestone, celebrating his 100th birthday in July, and is being remembered as a much-loved figure in the region. He arrived in the Snowy Mountains in the 1950s, where he worked on the Snowy Hydro scheme and played a key role in establishing one of Australia's most respected ski patrols.
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15: With the winter sports season wrapping up, the Jindabyne Touch Football Association is getting ready to organise its summer competition. The association has 4 divisions that will be accepting team registrations over the coming weeks, ranging from primary school ages through to 35 years and older. They've said that games will be played on Thursday evenings from school terms 4 and 1, with further information set to come out as teams register. And that's the latest XLFM local news. If you have a local news lead, go to xlfm.com.au and click local news. I'm Brad McIntosh.
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0: bit of cloud about today. We might get a sprinkling of rain later in the day or sometime this evening. Mostly sunny tomorrow after some morning fog. A partly cloudy Friday, a possible late shower and thunderstorms. And Saturday, becoming cloudy, late showers and gusty winds. A top of 21 for Coomera today, Jindabyne 19 and 21 for Canberra. It's 8 right now in Coomera, Jindabyne 7, 8 Bombala, Charlotte Pass 2, 5 Mount Selwyn, and it's now 11 degrees in Canberra.
17: That's right, yeah.
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0: because Michael Jackson, want to be starting something. 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He's a bloody troublemaker.
1: I am not a fool.
0: Shut up, you liar. Traveling Wilburys now. This is End of the Line. Thanks, LFM. It's 11 and a half past seven. Morning. G'day.

0: they wrote that about themselves. What's that? Well, they're all dead, aren't they? End of the line with Travelling Wilburys. Excel of M96.1, local Brentford show, Wednesday morning, partly cloudy Wednesday. Might get a sprinkling of rain later in the day, according to the weather girl. Top 21 for Coomer today. Ginderbine is looking at 19. 21 for Canberra. 8 degrees in Coomer right now. Here in Ginderbine, it's 7. In Canberra, we'll go outside. You'll be enveloped by 11 degrees at 7:15.
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0: Kirk every time you walk in the room. There. We're due for a little bit of Aussie stuff now.
1: What?
0: Oh, yeah. In Excess and Barnsley's with some good times. 23 past 7. Morning.

0: Jimmy Barnes in excess, teaming up to give you good times. 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
1: What you got?
2: A human skull found in Pearl Harbor is undergoing tests to determine if it's a World War II Japanese fighter pilot. The remains were discovered among debris dating back to the 1940s when they were dredging in Hawaii. Scientists from the US military are conducting forensic analysis of the skull to determine whether it does belong to a Japanese pilot. It was found intact with forks, metal scrapes, and a soda bottle from that era. Forks and soda bottle? What was this guy having lunch at the time?
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13: From the Capital Radio Newsroom, good morning. I'm James Wybrow. A woman has been charged with the murder of her child in the Blue Mountains. Dusty Fitzpatrick reports.
14: Police will allege the 42-year-old stabbed her three children in a vehicle at Valley Heights before turning the knife on herself. A 5-year-old died at the scene, while a 1- and 3-year-old remain in critical but stable conditions in hospital. Officers have charged the woman with one count of murder and two counts of causing grievous bodily harm with intent to murder. The accused, who remains in hospital, is due to appear before Penrith Court in November. Dusty Fitzpatrick, Sydney.
13: Overseas, US President Donald Trump has used an address to the UN General Assembly to suggest he could annihilate Iran. G7 foreign ministers have told Tehran to stop arming Houthi rebels in Yemen. Meanwhile, the United States has publicly criticized Australia's proposed duty of care social media laws. The Trump administration warns the policy would be extraterritorial censorship of protected speech. It believes US social media companies should be excluded from the duty of care laws. Back home, firearms dealers from across New South Wales will visit State Parliament this morning to voice concerns over the gun buyback scheme. $25,000 in support has been announced for businesses affected by the reforms, but further promised assistance is yet to be revealed. Shooters and Fishers MP Mark Banasiak says the assistance has come too late.
1: we took a proposal to the government well before budget with suggestions on how they needed to support the industry. We were told by the government that we had convinced them, and along came budget and nothing was announced. And now what they have announced is just totally inadequate.
13: And the Reserve Bank warns unemployment may have to rise to bring consumer prices down. The RBA says the jobless rate might need to reach 5% to get inflation back to its target range. The warning comes ahead of an expected interest rate hike next week. It's business as usual for Nathan Cleary ahead of Sunday's preliminary final against Newcastle. The Penrith halfback has been named to start despite concerns over a foot injury. In the AFL, Lions star Lachie Neale has failed to overturn his ban for striking and will miss Saturday's grand final against Fremantle. Meanwhile, the league is still weighing up if Fremantle will be able to use Warfie time. AFL Chief Executive Andrew Dillon telling Fox Footy a decision on Warfie time and after goal songs is still being considered.
15: We're just working through the finer details of that with both of the clubs at the moment about, because the grand final, we don't have a home team per se, it's a neutral game. So how those goal celebrations play out, how a potential for Warfie time might be, we've just got to dot some I's and cross some T's there.
13: And in cricket, India has avoided an embarrassing defeat to Japan in a one-off T20, winning by 2 runs. And that's the latest from the Capital Radio newsroom.
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0: Partly cloudy day today. I get a shower later in the day. Mostly sunny tomorrow after some morning fog. Partly cloudy, possible showers and late thunderstorms Friday. Saturday, becoming cloudy with late showers and gusty winds. The top of 21 for Coomer today. Jindabyne's chasing 19 and Canberra striving to get to 21. It's now 8 degrees in Coomer. Here in Jindabyne, 7. It's now 9 at Bombala. Charlotte Pass, 6. Mount Sowan also sharing 6 degrees. And it's 12 degrees in Canberra.
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0: Morning, it's approaching 25 minutes to 8 o'clock.
16: Right. Hey, Gazmo. You know, I reckon petrol bowsers should show porn videos while you're filling up your car.
0: Why?
16: 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Great idea, I think. 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
0: I don't think that one would fly somehow.
16: No?
0: No, absolutely not.
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0: Okay, Phil Collins, this is a Two Hearts. 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
0: Okay, time to check the birthdays. Thanks to Inimitable Bank, remember? Right, Anthony Mackie's turning 48 today. He's a movie actor. He was in The Hurt Locker, Million Dollar Baby. He's been in some of those Marvel movies too, like Captain America, The Winter Soldier, Avengers, Age of Ultron. I think he ended up becoming the Captain America himself. The Boss, Bruce Springsteen's having a birthday today, turning 77. We play quite a bit of his stuff, like, Born in the United States at Disneyland, which we play probably a little bit too much, actually. Ray Charles, he was born in 1930, carked it in 2004. He's a soul singer and had stuff like, you know, Hit the Road Jack and stuff like that. Right. Down the page a bit more, Jason Alexander, he's turning 67 today. You probably recognise him from Shallow Hal. He was in Seinfeld quite a bit. He's been in other sitcoms like Friends, Monk, Malcolm in the Middle and stuff like that, yeah. Mm-hmm. Down the page a bit more, oh yeah, we've got Mickey Rooney. He was born in 1920, died in 2014. Yeah, he had a pretty good run. He did a lot of stuff with Judy Garland. They were quite a team back in the golden years of Hollywood. People who know who I'm talking about, they'll know who I'm talking about. Fine. And that's about it.
2: What about the book?
0: Oh, yeah, we got an earlier latecomer here. Wyatt Preston, turning 16 in Delegate. Happy birthday, Wyatt, from the family. We got Justin Time, turning 25 in Cooma. What? Justin Time. Oh. We're going to find out who's doing this. Julie Smith, also turning 16 in Cooma. I'm going to get the little Julie.
2: Okay, Julie, you got the sweet treat. Thanks to Inimitable Bakery and compliments. We're here at XLFM 96.1 local breakfast show, and everyone having a birthday today. If you missed the birthday book, happy birthday.
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0: 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Wednesday morning, partly cloudy Wednesday. Might get a shower later in the day, according to the bomb. Top 21 for Cooper today. Jindy's high, 19.21 for Canberra. 8 right now in Cooper here in Jindabyne, squatting on 7, and it's 12 degrees in Canberra at a quarter to 8. Blah.
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2: 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A former Special Forces soldier and his combat dog must survive an untamed wilderness after a plane crash. Brad Pitt stars in Heart of the Beast.
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0: 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It is 3 minutes away from the news at 8. Right now, belated news story.
1: What you got?
0: Our world orbits a sun located on one of the arms of the Milky Way, a galaxy of some 200 billion stars with spiral limbs that swirl around a thin disk. But how did the galaxy develop those famous arms? A new theory says they were formed after the Milky Way was whacked by a dwarf galaxy, sending cascades of stars flying to the galactic rim. And the collision has happened not just once, but twice over the past 2 billion years, and a third smash-up is on the cards within the next 10 million years.
2: Oh, well, that's us gone then.
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12: From the Capital Radio Newsroom, good morning. I'm James Wybrow. The coalition has vowed to dismantle parts of Labor's renewables policy if it wins the next election. The Liberals and Nationals would abolish the safeguard mechanism, new vehicle efficiency standards, and offshore wind zones. Shadow Energy Minister Dan Tehan says current environmental policies are placing an unsustainable burden on Australian consumers.
13: We will take a chainsaw to all of the green tape that has been introduced by Anthony Albanese and the Labor government, which is pushing energy bills through the roof.
12: Meanwhile, One Nation is understood to be laying the groundwork for a potential power-sharing deal with the coalition. MP Barnaby Joyce says he's been holding talks with senior coalition figures around how to leverage the outcome of the next election. In other news, Jetstar staff won't charge customers for a host of fees today as part of a union campaign for better pay and conditions. Workers will waive or accord a zero fees for excess baggage and seat changes. Australian Services Union spokesperson Scott Cowan says it's not a decision they've taken lightly.
14: But we're pleased it's something that we can do that won't impact the travelling public, but it will impact Jetstar's bottom line, and
1: demonstrate to them the value of the work that our members perform day in, day out to keep the company flying.
12: Australia's peak medical body argues the country's inability to provide timely access to aged care is leaving patients stranded in hospitals. The Australian Medical Association's inaugural aged care report card has detailed delays in assessments and long waits for residential care. AMA President Dr. Danielle McMullen says urgent action is needed.
2: So critical that governments see that aged care is a part of our healthcare system and that delays in aged care are being felt right across our healthcare system, especially in hospitals, and most importantly, by older Australians waiting too long.
12: Also making news, a Sri Lankan court has convicted 15 men over the deadly 2019 Easter Sunday bombings, which killed two Australians. Analysts believe Australian fuel prices could surge further as the conflict in the Middle East deepens, and AI smart glasses could soon be banned at some beaches across Sydney. Dolphins coach Christian Wolf has named an unchanged squad for Friday night's NRL preliminary final against the Roosters, which is officially a sellout at Suncorp Stadium. Meanwhile, Nathan Cleary and Sam Walker have both been named to start for the Panthers and Roosters, despite entering the week under an injury cloud. In the AFL, Fremantle coach Justin Longmuir has been named the Coaches Association Coach of the Year. He's told Fox Footy it's a recognition of the Dockers' entire coaching team.
14: You don't just get to this stage where you win 19 games in the regular season, a grand final, 1 year of work. So it's a lot's gone into this, and it's taken a lot of people to get this place.
12: And the five suspended Sydney players will reportedly come face to face with teammates and coaches today for the first time since the Pullman Hotel incident. That's the latest from the Capital Radio newsroom.
15: Continuing with XLFM local news, thanks to Red Energy, the 100% Australian energy retailer owned by Snowy Hydro, I'm Brad McIntosh. The Snowy Monaro Regional Council Mayor is standing by his decision to run again at the Council's midterm election. Prior to it taking place, Mayor Chris Hanna had backed Councillor Bob Stewart to take the top job. He says there was a last-minute change on the day.
16: Councillor Stewart and I met on Thursday morning. He decided not to run and put me forward to continue on. I think, main reasons were, of up and downs with Snowy Monaro over the last couple of years. We need to continue that little bit of journey a little bit longer.
15: Lake Jindabyne's water level is holding relatively steady this week, although a further drop is expected. A social media post has reported the lake is sitting at 83.5% capacity, with spring rainfall likely to be needed to keep levels from falling further. It's down slightly from last week's reported level of 84%. And people in Bombala are being encouraged to lend a hand, with the Snowy Monaro Regional Council looking for more volunteer community drivers. The volunteers play an important role in helping local residents get to medical appointments, access essential services, and travel around Bombala and across the wider southeast. Volunteers don't need to commit a lot of time, and they're able to just give a few hours each month. Anyone interested in becoming a community driver can contact the council to find out more and get involved.
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15: Canberra Raiders have announced two new signings, with Jaden Hunt and Lapoi Hopoi pulling on the green jersey for the next two seasons. Hunt joins the Raiders after playing 40 NRL games across six seasons at the Broncos and the Dragons, while Hopoi debuted for the Bulldogs in 2024. The club says the addition of the two players will further boost their forward stocks. And that's the latest XLFM local news. If you have a local news lead, go to xlfm.com.au and click local news. I'm Brad McIntosh.
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0: A little bit of cloud around today, according to the weather girl. Might get a shower later on or sometime into the evening hours. Mostly sunny tomorrow after some morning fog. Partly cloudy again for Friday with a possible late shower and thunderstorms. Fingers crossed. Becoming cloudy for Saturday with some light showers and gusty winds. A high of 21 for Cooma today. Jindy's top 19. Canberra striving to get to 21. Right now it's 9 degrees in Cooma. Here in Jindabyne it's 8. 10 degrees Bombala. Charlotte Pass 8. Mount Sowan's also sharing 8 degrees. And if you're in Canberra, Walk outside and you'll feel 13 degrees at, what's the time? 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

0: 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I think I might need a little bit of that at home too. You should too. No, I don't need it just yet. Come on. God, my place looks like a demilitarised zone. Sixpence None the Richer. This is Kiss Me. XLFM 96.1, local breakfast show, Wednesday morning. It's 12 and a half past eight. G'day.
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0: 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What's her name again?
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0: 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Partly cloudy Wednesday for us today. Might get a little bit of rain out of it, according to the Weather Bureau. Top of 21 for Coomera today, Jindabyne 19, 21 for Canberra. It's 9 right now in Coomera, and Jindabyne is 8 degrees, and it's 13 degrees in Canberra at 16 minutes past 8 o'clock.
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3: It's time to see the big movies on the big screen in digital projection and Dolby surround sound at the Jindabyne Cinema. A former Special Forces soldier and his combat dog must survive an untamed wilderness after a plane crash. Brad Pitt stars in Heart of the Beast.
4: One last mission.
5: 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I got you.
3: Follow Brian, a medical courier who unwittingly finds himself in a terrifying night of chaotic horror in Resident Evil.
6: Hey, baby, I'm really sorry that we got disconnected earlier. Some things have happened, and I can't get a hold of police.
3: And after 10 years of catastrophic product failures, Wile E. Coyote takes on Acme Incorporated in Warner Brothers live-action animated comedy, Coyote vs. Acme.

0: know who's responsible. And all of his injuries are self-inflicted.
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0: Talking Heads. We're on the road to nowhere. XLFM. Oh, this is point one, local breakfast show. Keep things rolling along. Bob Seger and the Silver Bullet Band from Beverly Hills Cop. This is Shakedown.
1: Oh, yeah.
0: It's 23 minutes past 8. Morning. No matter what.

0: Obviously, you're on the Civil Bullet Band, XLFM 96.1 local breakfast show on your Wednesday morning. We're 2 miles, 3 minutes away from the 8:30 news right now. Belated news story.
1: What you got,
0: 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Burn it. 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
10: From the Capital Radio Newsroom, good morning. I'm James Wybrow. The Coalition has vowed to dismantle parts of Labor's renewables policy if it wins the next election. The Liberals and Nationals would abolish the safeguard mechanism, new vehicle efficiency standards and offshore wind zones. Shadow Energy Minister Dan Tehan says current environmental policies are placing an unsustainable burden on Australian consumers.
11: We will take a chainsaw to all of the green tape that has been introduced by Anthony Albanese and the Labor government, which is pushing energy bills through the roof.
10: Meanwhile, One Nation is understood to be laying the groundwork for a potential power-sharing deal with the Coalition. MP Barnaby Joyce says he's been holding talks with senior Coalition figures around how to leverage the outcome of the next election. In other news, Jetstar staff won't charge customers for a host of fees today as part of a union campaign for better pay and conditions. Workers will waive or accord a zero fees for excess baggage and seat changes. Australian Services Union spokesperson Scott Cowan says it's not a decision they've taken lightly.
12: But we're pleased it's something that we can do that won't impact the travelling public, but it will impact Jetstar's bottom line, and
1: demonstrate to them the value of the work that our members perform day in, day out to keep the company flying.
10: Australia's peak medical body argues the country's inability to provide timely access to aged care is leaving patients stranded in hospitals. The Australian Medical Association's inaugural aged care report card has detailed delays in assessments and long waits for residential care. AMA President Dr. Danielle McMullen says urgent action is needed.
12: So critical that governments see that aged care is a part of our healthcare system and that delays in aged care are being felt right across our healthcare system, especially in hospitals and most importantly by older Australians waiting too long.
10: Also making news, a Sri Lankan court has convicted 15 men over the deadly 2019 Easter Sunday bombings, which killed two Australians. Analysts believe Australian fuel prices could surge further as the conflict in the Middle East deepens, and AI smart glasses could soon be banned at some beaches across Sydney. Dolphins coach Christian Wolf has named an unchanged squad for Friday night's NRL preliminary final against the Roosters, which is officially a sellout at Suncorp Stadium. Meanwhile, Nathan Cleary and Sam Walker have both been named to start for the Panthers and Roosters, despite entering the week under an injury cloud. In the AFL, Fremantle coach Justin Longmuir has been named the Coaches Association Coach of the Year. He's told Fox Footy it's a recognition of the Dockers' entire coaching team.
13: You don't just get to this stage where you win 19 games in the regular season, make a grand final, 1 year of work. So it's a lot's gone into this, and it's taken a lot of people to get this place.
10: And the five suspended Sydney players will reportedly come face to face with teammates and coaches today for the first time since the Pullman Hotel incident. That's the latest from the Capital Radio newsroom.
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0: Partly cloudy day today. Might get a sprinkling of rain out of it, according to the Weather Bureau, later in the day and maybe throughout the evening. Mostly sunny tomorrow after some morning fog. Back to partly cloudy conditions for Friday. Possible late showers and thunderstorms, maybe. Becoming cloudy Saturday. Late showers and gusty winds.
14: Don't like that with bloody this heat.
0: Top 21 for Coomer today. Gindy's high 19. 21 for Canberra. It's now 10 degrees in Coomer. Jindabyne 9, 11 at Bombala, Charlotte Pass 9, Mount Selwyn sharing 9, and it's now 14 degrees in Canberra. 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

0: My Angel was in a centrefold once. 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Partly cloudy Wednesday. We might get a shower later in the day.
1: Yeah, right.
0: Top 21 for Coomera today, Gindy's after 19 and 21 for Canberra. What does that say? It's 10 degrees in Coomera right now, 9 here in Gindapine, and it's 14 degrees in Canberra at around about 17 minutes to 9 o'clock.
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4: Hey, it's Mac the Prize Guy, kicking off a Wednesday by giving away free fuel. I don't think there's anything better that Burjo and I can do. Nicole has called through. How much are you spending, dollar per litre value, are you putting into your tank?
5: It's somewhere between 259.9 and 289.9 at the moment in Goulburn for diesel.
4: Anyways, I remember when it was under a dollar a litre.
5: Yeah, me too, that's showing our age.
4: So we need as much free fuel as possible then.
5: Absolutely.
4: All right, well, let's see. If we can get it to you. Exactly. Don't be too greedy. You need to yell out stop before that Bowser goes boom. Are you ready to play Burjo's Beat the Bowser?
5: I'm ready.
4: All right, Burjo, take it away.
3: Righto, Macca. 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
5: Stop.
4: Stopping at $287. Congratulations, Nicole.
5: Thank you.
3: Congratulations. Top job. Topping up your tank. But now, let's see how much more fuel you could have won. $339.
4: Oh, geez, that is a lot of money for
3: $447.
4: Oh, Lord. It's still going, Nicole.
3: $519.
4: $519. And then the Bowser goes boom. But hey, you got yourself 287. That is very nice indeed.
5: 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Thank you so much.
4: Great way to start a morning. $287 into Nicole's fuel tank. 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This is Macca the Prize Guy. 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

0: 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Of course, we're launching into our first 30-minute music marathon of the day.
1: Well, of course, I've got to get home to my drop-dead gorgeous Belinda Carlisle this morning. I've got to wear my Men at Work outfit.
0: What does that look like?
1: Oh, it's just a high-vis vest, really. Is this?
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18: From the Capital Radio Newsroom, good morning. I'm James Wybrow. The Coalition has vowed to dismantle parts of Labor's renewables policy if it wins the next election. The Liberals and Nationals would abolish the safeguard mechanism, new vehicle efficiency standards and offshore wind zones. Shadow Energy Minister Dan Tehan says current environmental policies are placing an unsustainable burden on Australian consumers.
19: We will take a chainsaw to all of the green tape that has been introduced by Anthony Albanese and the Labor government, which is pushing energy bills through the roof.
20: Meanwhile, One Nation is understood to be laying the groundwork for a potential power-sharing deal with the Coalition. MP Barnaby Joyce says he's been holding talks with senior Coalition figures around how to leverage the outcome of the next election. In other news, Jetstar staff won't charge customers for a host of fees today as part of a union campaign for better pay and conditions. Workers will waive or record a zero fees for excess baggage and seat changes. Australian Services Union spokesperson Scott Cowan says it's not a decision they've taken lightly.
21: We're pleased it's something that we can do that won't impact the travelling public, but it will impact Jetstar's bottom line and demonstrate to them the value of the work that our members perform day in, day out to keep the company flying.
20: Australia's peak medical body argues the country's inability to provide timely access to aged care is leaving patients stranded in hospitals. The Australian Medical Association's inaugural aged care report card has detailed delays in assessments and long waits for residential care. AMA President Dr. Danielle McMullen says urgent action is needed.
22: It's so critical that governments see that aged care is a part of our healthcare system and that delays in aged care are being felt right across our healthcare system, especially in hospitals and most importantly by older Australians waiting too long.
20: Also making news, a Sri Lankan court has convicted 15 men over the deadly 2019 Easter Sunday bombings, which killed two Australians. Analysts believe Australian fuel prices could surge further as the conflict in the Middle East deepens, and AI smart glasses could soon be banned at some beaches across Sydney. Dolphins coach Christian Wolf has named an unchanged squad for Friday night's NRL preliminary final against the Roosters, which is officially a sellout at Suncorp Stadium. Meanwhile, Nathan Cleary and Sam Walker have both been named to start for the Panthers and Roosters, despite entering the week under an injury cloud. In the AFL, Fremantle coach Justin Longmuir has been named the Coaches Association Coach of the Year. He's told Fox Footy it's a recognition of the Dockers' entire coaching team.
23: You don't just get to this stage where, you know, you win 19 games in the regular season, make a grand final, 1 year of work. So it's a lot's gone into this, and it's taken a lot of people to get this place.
20: And the five suspended Sydney players will reportedly come face to face with teammates and coaches today for the first time since the Pullman Hotel incident. That's the latest from the Capital Radio newsroom.
24: Continuing with XLFM local news, thanks to Red Energy, the 100% Australian energy retailer owned by Snowy Hydro, I'm Brad McIntosh. The Snowy Monaro Regional Council Mayor has no hard feelings towards councillors who informally voted at their midterm election. Held during this month's ordinary meeting, two councillors abstained from voting, which saw Chris Hanna re-elected as mayor and Tanya Higgins elected as deputy mayor. Mr. Hanna says their vote is allowed to happen.
25: They're allowed to do that. It's part of the process. We're not the only council that's gone through this over the last week or so. There's been another number of councils around New South Wales that there has been a number of informal votes. So I think, you know, it's their right to do that.
24: The Snowy Mountains community is remembering the life of Tommy Tomasi, who passed away last Friday. Tomasi recently celebrated his 100th birthday in July and is being remembered as a legend of the Snow community. He came to the Snowy Mountains in the 50s, worked on Snowy Hydro, and he helped establish one of the country's most respected ski patrols. Also making news, the ACT's plan to shut off gas connections by 2045 is set to impact neighbouring communities in New South Wales, according to Monaro-based Nationals member Nicole Overall.
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24: With the winter sports season wrapping up, the Jindabyne Touch Football Association is getting ready to organise its summer competition. The association has four divisions that will be accepting team registrations over the coming weeks, ranging from primary school ages through to 35 years and older. They've said games will be played on Thursday evenings, with more information set to come out as teams register. And in the NRL, the Canberra Raiders have signed on two new players, a move they say will boost their forward stocks. Jaden Hunt and Lapoi Hopai have both signed two-year deals, joining the club as they look to continue their NRL careers. Hunt joins the Raiders after six seasons at both the Broncos and the Dragons, while Hopai debuted for the Bulldogs in 2024. And that's the latest XLFM local news. If you have a local news lead, go to xlfm.com.au and click local news. I'm Brad McIntosh.
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0: Bit of cloud about for your Wednesday and the chance of an evening shower. Mostly sunny after some morning fog tomorrow. Friday, partly cloudy, possible late shower and storms. Saturday, becoming cloudy, late showers and gusty winds. Coomera's dropping to 1 tonight, top tomorrow 26, high of 24 for Jindabyne, night's low 3, and climbing to 25 for Canberra tomorrow after a night's low of 6. 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

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Lifted from his Reckless LP from the mid-1980s, Bryan Adams, This Is Heaven, XLFM 96.1, Morning.

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0: 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Split Ends, history never repeats. And that's a goodbye to another 30-minute music marathon on your hump day Wednesday morning here with Gaz Warren, looking after your classic salutes at the 10 o'clock hour. Bit of cloud about today. Might get a shower or two this evening, according to the bomb. Coomer's dropping to 1 tonight. Top tomorrow, 26. A high of 24 for Jindabyne after a night's low of 3. Okay. It's coming up next. Peter Blakely, this one. Crying in the Chapel. Coming up shortly on XLFM 96.1.
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4: 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Trevor has called through. 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
5: I've got a Mazda, small Mazda.
4: A small Mazda, so not too bad in the gas-guzzling kind of sweepstakes.
5: Yeah, still enough at the prices as it's at the moment. 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
4: 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You know how to play Burjo's Beat the Bowser?
5: We do, yes.
4: Just yell out stop before that Bowser goes boom. Are you ready to go?
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4: Take it away, Burjo.
3: Righto, Macca. 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
5: Well, that'll do fine. Thank you.
4: $229. Congratulations to you, Trevor.
5: Thanks. Thank you very much. That's great.
3: Congratulations. Top job. Topping up your tank. But now, let's see how much more fuel you could have won. $287. $356.
4: Oh, hello.
5: It's going.
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5: I reckon 229 is bloody good, mate.
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0: 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On your hump day Wednesday morning. Here with Guns of Horn, about to leave the hot seat up after 10 o'clock. I know he's coming in now. I didn't yesterday. Brad, yes, he's back. You have to look after your classics right through until the 3 o'clock, giving you more chances to win free fuel. Thanks to Burjo's Beat the Bowser. As for me, Gazzabon, I'm going to bid you farewell till next time. So until then,
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10: From the Capital Radio Newsroom, good morning. I'm James Wybrow. The Coalition has unveiled a pledge to scrap key parts of the government's renewable energy policy if it wins the next federal election. The opposition would abolish the safeguard mechanism, new vehicle efficiency standards, and offshore wind zones. National's leader Matt Canavan has rejected suggestions the parties could be repeating mistakes from the last time voters went to the polls.
11: At the last election, we weren't promising to repeal net zero, but we've got to do that now because the facts are in. We just think we should prioritise lower prices for you and your family. Ever since we adopted net zero, we went down this obsession with one form of energy over others. We've seen electricity prices go up 40%.
10: In other news, the New South Wales Premier has unveiled a plan to place further protections on Sydney's Victoria barracks, potentially putting him at loggerheads with his federal counterparts. Chris Minns says a heritage order could shut down development potential for the location and stifle interest from buyers if it were to be sold off. Local MP Marjorie O'Neill says they want to make sure the history of the site is protected.
12: By placing a heritage order on top of Victoria Barracks, Sydney, it'll ensure that this site can be protected. Now, I think there have been people that have seen some pretty outrageous and over-the-top proposals regarding the site, turning it into high-rise apartments. That just simply cannot happen.
10: Jetstar says it's put together a fair and comprehensive offer for staff as workers engage in industrial action at a number of airports across the country. Union members members won't be collecting fees such as excess baggage and seat change charges for 24 hours. The airline argues the package it has proposed is great for its people while allowing them to keep fares low. Also making news, Australian petrol and diesel prices have risen to their highest levels in close to 6 months as the Middle East conflict deepens, and the NRL boss says people don't attend the grand final for its headline entertainment act. This year's event won't feature a pre-game performance after negotiations with Australian artist Tones and I collapsed. Peter Volandis says people will come to the game with or without the music.
3: People come to our game, for the entertainment of rugby league, not for 11 minutes of pop concert. If you want to go to a pop concert, you buy a ticket to go.